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0: Nowadays, everybody wanna talk like they got something to say, but nothing comes out when they move their lips, just a bunch of gibberish. 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
2: 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Sometimes when you go through life, there's something you regret. You know, bad decisions, bad dating, whatever it is.
1: Yeah, well, I have a list of things that people tried once and then immediately regretted it. 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
2: Oh, boy.
4: All right, so when I think of life regrets, I immediately go to paying extra money to get a...
5: The Marlin. The fish.
4: Replica.
5: A replica. It wasn't even the real fish that you caught.
4: So I had to pay for the boat to go out. Yeah, I went by myself. It was like $400.
5: And you fought for how long to get this fish in
4: the boat? About an hour. Okay. It was an hour. It was a weak fish.
5: It was a weak fish,
4: Ricky. He only fought an hour.
5: So,
4: but I haven't been fishing since. I just don't want to go because of this bad taste in my mouth.
5: Yeah, so anyway. More than 14,000 people responded to share some of their best stories here. We're talking about things that people tried once and then immediately regretted.
4: Okay.
5: So for me, it was going to be trying to ski. What is it called?
4: Snowboarding.
5: Just snowboarding.
4: Oh, yeah.
5: Oh, my God. What a horrible time. I have the pictures to prove. What a terrible
4: time. Your wife just said, you better not say snowboarding.
5: Yes.
4: And sure enough, he did.
5: Well, also those float tanks for relaxation. Have you seen those before?
4: Yeah. No, I haven't seen those.
5: It's a tank you get into and you just sit there and you float. They close you off.
4: Okay.
5: It's like a deprivation tank.
4: A deprivation tank. Yes. So it was like Stranger Things.
5: Yes. So this person said, I was fighting for my life. I didn't even last 5 minutes.
4: Yes, because some people are claustrophobic. You can't be putting yourself in a tank.
5: Something else that they did and immediately regretted was the indoor cycling class at the gym.
4: Okay.
5: It took days for their bottom to recover because seats are so small.
4: They're not comfortable.
5: One person said they ate carefully wrapped mystery chocolate in my friend's fridge. She got the munchies, ate more, felt funny, so yeah. I read the package. Estimated 300 milligrams of THC.
4: Yep.
5: Trip lasted 14 hours. Never again. It's the Baker Boys powering the party on Stacks 92.1.

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1: Well, ladies, it might be over. We're talking about dating apps, and now Gen Z prefers meeting people in real life again.
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4: It's Dee Dee in the morning. And if you missed the show.
5: Hey, the one time I knew it was over, man, we were kissing and I kind of looked up.
4: You opened your eyes?
5: And she was staring. I was like, yeah, it's over.
6: Yeah.
5: If my eyes bucked.
6: She's no care.
5: Yeah, she don't want to kiss.
6: They don't care.
4: First of all, when you open your eyes and they're looking at you, it's very startling.
5: Yeah, it is. I stopped. I was like,
4: me too.
5: You okay? Stop kissing.
4: I'm sorry. Me and JJ so stupid.
7: Hey, Dee Dee done got in her feelings, man. 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She been having a little problem at home with the husband. 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
4: Ooh, I like that. 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
5: Mid-Michigan weather on Stax 92.1.
6: As rain showers and storms clear on tonight, we do see fog settle into the area with lows getting into the mid-60s. High temperatures for tomorrow rise once again into the lower 90s, and with that, we do see heat indexes rising towards the triple digits. For Storm Tracker 6, I'm meteorologist Daniel Nemes.
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2: Some dating apps are free. Some of them cost money. How much money you spent over the last 5 years on dating apps?
3: You know what? For one specific one, I probably spend more than the other one. So I probably spend a good, you know, $50 to $100 on that thing.
2: Over time.
3: Okay,
2: gotcha.
3: Yeah, 75% of Gen Z users feel burned out about dating apps, including Tinder, Hinge, Bumble, with users consistently reporting that they spend significant time swiping without finding genuine connection.
2: Yeah,
3: and same here.
2: You don't say.
3: All right. Tinder's revenue plateaued in 2024 with 7% decline in paying users. They're tired of it. They're tired of the dating apps. They want to meet people in real life. That means you got to get out of your house and meet people at the grocery store.
2: Go to the park.
3: I keep waiting for the day when I'm going to actually go out and golf and there's going to be a single woman in my group finally.
2: One day, huh?
3: You know, so I can impress her with my golf game.
2: Probably better off taking Nala with you in a backpack.
3: Yeah, maybe.
2: Yeah, take the dog with you. It'll help. It's the Baker Boys on Stax
3: 92.1.

0: 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You know what's going down, Capital City.
1: Baker Beasy in the house. 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
1: What's brown, round, and likes to get down? Yes, the Baker Boys.
2: Hey! Welcome to the Baker Boys Show. Nick V and Eric V. Every day, we're going to sing a song. Sing along if you know the words.

0: Baker Boys on a terrific Tuesday. Coming up in this hour's Baker Buzz.
1: Will you be one of 1,000 people invited to Madison Square Garden for the wedding of Taylor Swift and Travis Kelce?
0: Well, geez, I hope not.
1: Madison Square Garden?
0: Come on, man.
1: What is this? A UFC fight?
0: This has got to be a reality show.
1: Come on.
0: Bull crap.
1: Yeah, I wonder how much they sold the rights to. Let's talk about it coming up next in the Baker Buzz. Terrific Tuesday.
2: Back to the music with those Baker Boys. Baker Boys.
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10: It's Dee Dee in the morning. And if you missed the show.
11: Hey, the one time I knew it was over, man, we were kissing and I kind of looked up.
10: You opened your eyes?
11: And she was staring. I was like, yeah, this is over.
12: Yeah.
11: If my eyes bucked.
12: She's no
11: kiss. She don't want to kiss.
13: They don't care.
10: First of all, when you open your eyes and they're looking at you, it's very startling.
11: Yeah, it is. I stopped. I'd be like,
10: me too.
11: You okay? Stop kissing.
10: I'm sorry. Oh, me and JJ so stupid.
14: Hey, Dee Dee done got in her feelings, man. Yeah. Wednesday, we have to talk about it. She been having a little problem at home with the husband. Mm. And she won't listen to us. Mm. Now we'll see if she'll listen to you.
11: Mm. Hey, and plus, you know, I got a renewed list of things you need to let go. Yeah, I'm trying to get y'all stress-free.
10: Ooh, I like that. And we getting you some paper. $1,000 minigame. Answer some questions. You know. All right. And make sure you wake up, win, and laugh with your favorite morning show.
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3: It's the Baker Buzz from Hollywood and beyond.
4: We specifically said no
1: cameras. All right, man, this is a marriage made for Hollywood, pretty I would much. Say.
5: Yeah.
1: Travis Kelce and Taylor Swift, probably two of the most
0: famous people.
1: Well, very famous,
0: and
1: yeah.
0: And then together, combine them. This has got to be some kind of
1: massive, Illuminati thing.
0: A corporate massive thing that they're putting people together to help make more money.
1: Wait, is Kris Jenner behind this?
0: Right.
1: That sounds like
0: She might be producing this wedding.
1: Right.
0: So Taylor Swift and Travis Kelce are reportedly planning to hold their wedding at Hold Your Breath for Madison Square Garden.
1: Come on, people.
0: During the July 3rd holiday weekend.
1: No.
0: Whoa.
1: This is ridiculous.
0: What happened to the privacy? What happened to something special that's going to last forever?
1: A small, intimate, wedding. But
0: I want the best for them. Everybody deserves love. And I said that at my wedding. So there's possible measures, including blackout buses, multiple entry points, and extensive security.
1: Oh, I wonder where those buses are going. Madison Square Garden. What if they made this pay-per-view or they streamed it in all the AMC movie theaters? How about that?
0: I don't know.
1: And people could actually pay to watch this.
0: An insider says that if you have billions, you can transform the space into a wedding venue. I've never heard anything like this before. It's the biggest wedding of all time, apparently.
1: Yeah, so I gotta say this, and I'm gonna preface it with some people are probably gonna be mad with what I say, but it's pretty sad that if you're thinking that, this is the biggest event in your life to watch. You know what I mean? Like, live your own life.
0: That's not nice.
1: You know what I mean? I preface it.
0: Some people want love to win.
1: This whole situation is just overdone.
0: Let's see where it's going to be streaming. We'll let you know when it comes out.
1: I want to go on Poly, whatever it's called, and see how long it takes before they get divorced.
0: Why don't you put a bet together, Eric V?
1: I think I should.
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0: 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Terrific Tuesday with Nick V and Eric V, the Baker Boys.
1: Now, I had four dogs. They all passed away, unfortunately. They're no longer with me. They're at the Rainbow Bridge or wherever they're hanging out waiting for me to show up. Anyway, one woman loved her dog so much, she has her late dog's ashes mixed into her eyeliner tattoo ink.
0: I'm not sure how I feel about this, but, you know, 20 years with Nala, and if she's gone all of a sudden, I might want to wear her. I don't know.
1: I'm saying.
0: I'm not sure.
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3: 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They still gave me a medal. 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
4: Mid-Michigan weather on Stax 92.1.
5: As rain showers and storms clear on tonight, we do see fog settle into the area with lows getting into the mid-60s. High temperatures for tomorrow rise once again into the lower 90s, and with that, we do see heat indexes rising towards the triple digits. For Storm Tracker 6, I'm meteorologist Daniel Nemes.
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0: 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Stax 92.1.
1: You know, when you lose a loved one, a family member, someone close to you, and it's really hard to say goodbye to them, What do you do?
2: Yeah, you got to hold on in whatever way you can, whether it's pictures, whether it's tattoos, whatever. One woman took it above and beyond. So we're talking about Claire Hobson, lost her Jack Russell Terrier, which are very cool dogs. They're very smart dogs.
1: Okay.
2: Patch, that was the name of the dog.
1: How long did she have Patch?
2: 20 years.
1: Wow.
2: First of all, she's lucky to have any dog more than 12 years, 10 years, you know what I mean? So, and decided she couldn't just tuck his ashes in a suitcase. As she was preparing to relocate between countries, she was planning to get her eyeliner tattooed and figured, why not put some of Patch's ashes?
1: Lit Dad Broski said, now she's an eye patch. That's good.
2: All right, so she approached a close makeup artist friend who recently lost a pet of their own.
1: Yeah, so they knew how it felt.
2: And they agreed to do it for her.
1: I've never even heard of something like this.
2: Me neither.
1: Would you do it like that?
2: I mean, if I put on eyeliner, maybe.
1: But you could make it a tattoo. How about that?
2: Yeah, you know, I actually have thought about, you know, I don't have any tattoos on my body. And I have thought about, you know, putting, you know, my dogs or a
1: put
2: paw.
1: Put them across your neck.
2: I like the paw prints. That's what
1: oh,
2: I want.
1: Oh, that's good.
2: I like the little paw prints. You
1: I
2: know
1: like
2: what I mean?
1: That. Yeah, I think that's cute. I think women will find that endearing. On Stax
2: 92.1.

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1: Regulators. We regulate any stealing of his property. 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Earn your keep.
2: Regulators!

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0: Hey, yo, it's Baker Boys, Eric V and Nick V, man. You got to wake up with DD in the morning. Metro Malik in the afternoons. And who's at night?
1: Baker Boys in the house, big baby. Turn it way past 10 with the Bakers is in the building.
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0: Hey, it's Nick V and Eric V, the Baker Boys. Now, sometimes people spend money on things that I really find to be silly.
1: Yeah, I did that before.
0: Right. Well, this is pretty crazy. And I don't know what the actual value is for people here, but the Cleveland Cavaliers are selling seats that celebrities sat in previously.
1: Come on, man.
0: Exactly is what I'm saying.
1: I mean, I might as well go to that seat and actually scoop up some air and be like, such and such, breathe this air right here.
0: Now I'll sell it to you on eBay.
1: Come on.
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9: It's Dee Dee in the morning. And if you missed the show.
10: Hey, the one time I knew it was over, man, we were kissing and I kind of looked up.
9: You opened your eyes?
10: And she was staring. I was like, yeah, it's over.
11: Yeah.
10: If my eyes bucked.
11: She's no
10: care. She don't want to kiss.
12: They don't care.
9: First of all, when you open your eyes and they're looking at you, it's very startling.
10: Yeah, it is. I stopped. I was like,
9: me too.
10: Okay? Stop kissing.
9: I'm sorry. Me and JJ so stupid.
13: Hey, Dee Dee done got in her feelings, man. Yeah. Wednesday, we have to talk about it. She been having a little problem at home with the husband. And she won't listen to us. Now we'll see if she'll listen to you.
10: Hey, and plus, you know, I got a renewed list of things you need to let go. 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
9: Ooh, I like that. 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Answer some questions. You know. All right. And make sure you wake up, win, and laugh with your favorite morning show.
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2: Guys, girls, whatever. Celebrities are people.
3: Yes.
2: You don't need to put them on the pedestal. They're already being treated to the best by everybody else.
3: They get free stuff all the time.
2: Right.
3: Come on in. Come in the back door.
2: You know, anytime. I mean, I guess it's because of the industry we're in, but we've met a lot of celebrities.
3: True.
2: I don't get starstruck. I treat them like regular people.
3: Yes.
2: I don't give a damn. Guess what? They sit on the toilet just like you.
3: And I.
2: Guess what? When they have their arm cut open, they go to the hospital.
3: And they bleed.
2: Yes, exactly.
3: So, if this might be a corporate thing, right? They're trying to figure out how to make more money off this. The Cleveland Cavaliers have teamed up with a memorabilia dealer, The Realist, to auction off courtside seats from games 3 and 4 of the NBA East Finals.
2: Okay.
3: So this is a final thing, apparently.
2: Yeah.
3: So if you wanted to sit in Ben Stiller's old seat, the current bid is only $106. Timothy Chalamet, $40. Kylie Jenner, $40. Machine Gun Kelly got $35. That's pretty close.
2: Well, just think about it. Those people probably farted on those chairs.
3: Oh!
2: So why not?
3: So here's the biggest bids are for Travis Kelce, current bid for $500.
2: Can you get DNA from farts?
3: Maybe.
2: I don't think so.
3: It's a new world. Taylor Swift, the current bid is $2,100. People will spend $2,100 to sit in a seat that she previously sat in.
2: She could probably sell her used toilet paper and it'll sell for $10,000.
3: Terrible, man. What have we come to? It's the Baker Boys powering the party on Stax 92.1.

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0: I had no idea, but I wouldn't put it past them.
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5: Mid-Michigan weather on Stax 92.1.
6: As rain showers and storms clear on tonight, we do see fog settle into the area with lows getting into the mid-60s. High temperatures for tomorrow rise once again into the lower 90s, and with that, we do see heat indexes rising towards the triple digits. For Storm Tracker 6, I'm meteorologist Daniel Nemes.
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1: Fun, energetic DJs that make you feel good. Nick and Eric V, take it away.
2: So yes, Nick V and Eric V, we share Spotify, and I do have a lot of playlists.
3: Yeah.
2: It wasn't always like that. I probably have personally maybe 10 playlists.
3: Okay.
2: Now, when my daughter passed away
3: yeah.
2: in 2020,
3: mm-hmm.
2: and I wanted to be as close to her as possible, she sent me one of her playlists
3: gotcha.
2: That, you know, that I was listening to over and over, especially right when she passed away.
3: Yeah.
2: And then I went deeper into, dive into her Spotify, and she's the one who had playlist after playlist.
3: Oh.
2: I just followed everything.
3: Yeah.
2: I just followed everything.
3: Right.
2: I love my baby and I miss my baby. That's
3: yeah,
2: why.
3: Of course. Okay. So let's talk about personalized Spotify playlists for dogs.
2: Yeah.
3: Right. A new survey analyzes more than 500 public playlists made for dogs and polled over 1,000 dog owners about their music habits.
2: This is funny.
3: Revealing what these pups are listening to. We're talking about Yellow by Coldplay.
2: Yeah.
3: Is the most popular song on U.S. dog playlists.
2: I wonder why. It's so melancholy.
3: It is. What about Radiohead's Creep?
2: Yeah.
3: And
2: yeah.
3: Linger by the Cranberries. These sound like emo dogs.
2: Yeah, they are emo.
3: Okay. Taylor Swift is also showing up in one of six dogs' playlists.
2: But all right.
3: I also heard that dogs get calmed by the sounds of EDM music.
2: Really?
3: Yeah.
2: What tempo? Are we talking about techno or?
3: We're talking, you know, house music could be anywhere, or EDM could be anywhere from 125 to 130.
2: All right. I'm making my own dog playlist. Number one, Who Let the Dogs Out? Number two, Atomic Dog. Help me out.
3: Right.
2: What's
3: Atomic
2: coming up?
3: Dog. We'll see. What else?
2: Wild Thing.
3: That's a good one.
2: Goo Goo Muck.
3: Yeah. Why don't you make a dog playlist and share it with everybody?
2: I'll do it after the show. We got to go. Have a beautiful, blessed, powerful day for the Baker Boys. We'll be back on Wonderful Wednesday.
3: Yeah, we'll see you then.
2: It's the Baker Boys on Stax.
3: 92.1.

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1: You guys are great.
0: The hits that power the party. Stax 92.1.

Sweetheart, I've been trying so hard to get over you. I just simply can't. 'Cause the love we shared through the years meant so much to me. All I'm looking for is just a serious relationship, so I can hold all my life. Why don't you give me that commitment?

0: Yes, sir. I was calling to see if I could put a shout-out out.
1: How about an oral expression?
0: That's cool, too.
1: Let's do it. What's your name, first of all? Who am I speaking to?
0: This is Whitney.
1: Hey, Whitney. Where are you calling from tonight?
0: I'm calling from Temple, Texas.
1: It's so nice to hear from you. You have such nice manners. Who taught you those manners?
0: Oh, my grandparents and my mom.
1: Good people. Good people.
0: Yes, sir.
1: Whitney, you gotta, we're family now, so you can't call me sir anymore, okay?
0: I'm sorry. It's going to happen. Don't judge me.
1: I do appreciate the respect. That is so nice. It's such a lost art. So, Whitney, you're in Temple, Texas. Talk to me. Who's this going out to? Who's on your mind?
0: This is going to Mike, and I hope that he's listening, and I just want him to know that I love him, and we're going to make it, and I'm waiting, counting every day until he's back home.
1: I'm going to get this out ASAP for you and Mike, and thank you so much for listening in Temple, Texas tonight. I appreciate you.
0: Yes, sir. Thank you.
1: And call me anytime, but don't call me sir. You can call.
0: I told you it's going to happen. You just have to accept it.
1: I do appreciate you so much. Thank you for listening.
0: Yes, thank you. Thank you for everything.

0: 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When you call in tonight, your name, don't forget your location, and then drop that oral expression just like this.
1: Hi, I'm Destiny calling from Louisville, Kentucky. I would like to send an oral expression to one of my friends. His name is Joe, also from Louisville, Kentucky. Just want to tell you I miss our friendship. I miss the good times we had and can't wait to get back on good terms. Have a good night.
2: This is Lauren calling from Stephenville, Montana to give a personal oral expression to the love of my life, Daniel Meyer in Lompoc, California. I hope you hear this message, baby, and I love you so much. I can't wait till you're home with me, and I can't wait to be your wife.
3: Hello, my name is Jake Dorman. I'm calling from Oakland, the Bay Area. I'm just reaching out to my family in Louisiana and in L.A. and all the places, just saying, hey, got one love for all of y'all. Now always in my prayers.
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11: It's Dee Dee in the morning. And if you missed the show.
12: Hey, the one time I knew it was over, man, we were kissing and I kind of looked up.
11: You opened your eyes?
12: And she was staring. I was like, yeah, it's over.
13: Yeah.
12: If my eyes booked.
13: She's no
12: kiss. She don't want to kiss.
11: They don't care. First of all, when you open your eyes and they're looking at you, it's very startling.
12: Yeah, it is. I stopped. I'm like,
11: me too.
12: You okay? Stop kissing.
11: I'm sorry. Me and JJ so stupid.
14: Hey, Dee Dee done got in her feelings, man. Yeah. Wednesday, we have to talk about it. She been having a little problem at home with the husband. Mm. And she won't listen to us. Mm. Now we'll see if she'll listen to you.
12: Mm. Hey, and plus, you know, I got a renewed list of things you need to let go. And I'm trying to get y'all stress-free.
11: Ooh, I like that. And we getting you some paper. $1,000 minigame. Answer some questions. You know. All right. And make sure you wake up, win, and laugh with your favorite morning show.
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0: Yeah, this is actually up to my ex. We're broke, you know, we're apart, but we can't get enough of each other. We're still trying to work things out, and I'm never going to give up on her. So just want her to know that until she comes home, there ain't no sunshine.
1: I love what you just said. We're apart, but we still can't get enough of each other. Wow.
0: That's right, man. That's right. And we've been married. We would have been married for 16 years, so it's hard to walk away from that.
1: Are you still married, or is it official? Did you divorce?
0: No, we're divorced. We're divorced now, but I mean, like, we've never seen anybody else, and we just, every day we're still, you know, seeing each other, talking to each other. It's been really smooth. It hasn't been ugly like some divorces go, but, you know, we want to be back with each other, but we're just trying to get everything right.
1: Wow. Sounds like a very interesting love story, and I really hope it works out. What's your name, by the way?
0: My name's Josh, and her name's Trisha, and we're out here in Carlsbad, New Mexico, man. That's how far away I am.
1: Carlsbad, New Mexico. Of course, they call New Mexico the land of enchantment, and I've always felt that the desert holds a sort of magic, and in your case, I hope this magic works in your favor.
0: Thank you so much. I really enjoy it.

0: If I haven't heard from you in a while, please come by and say hello. 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Just say hey. Just raise your hand. Let us know you're present tonight. Let us know that you're listening to the Slow Jam Show. That'll be your homework assignment if you can get to it. No pressure, but we'll be looking for you. 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While we take care of these special dedications, we call them oral expressions.
1: Hi, my name is Serena. I'm calling from Las Cruces, New Mexico. I want to send out an oral expression to the love of my life, Sean. I love you, baby.
2: Hi, this is Christina calling from Corpus Christi, Texas. I wanted to send an oral expression to my husband, Jeremiah, in Beeville, Texas. I love you so much, Daddy, and I can't wait till you come home.
3: Hi, this is Tiara. I'm from Tucson, Arizona. I want to give my oral expression to Tyler. I just want to say that I love you, I miss you, and I know you're looking down.
4: Hi, my name is Toya, and I'm calling from Dallas, Texas. My oral expression goes out to the love of my life, Bubba, in Pollock, Louisiana. Baby, I love you, and I'm always thinking of you.
0: You can also say I'm sorry. You can also apologize for something little or big that happened recently or a long time ago. I'll promise no judgment. We'll check the apology line next and get to your online expressions. Another full hour of Slow Jam starts in seconds.

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3: As rain showers and storms clear on tonight, we do see fog settle into the area with lows getting into the mid-60s. High temperatures for tomorrow rise once again into the lower 90s, and with that, we do see heat indexes rising towards the triple digits. For Storm Tracker 6, I'm meteorologist Daniel Nemes.
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3: Hi, my name is Deshonda. I want to apologize to Ronald Mayfield in Phoenix, Arizona. I just want to say I'm sorry. You know, I haven't been the easiest person to love. Even when you were trying to work it out, I was just being so stubborn. I want to let you know that, you know, my family means the world to me. And if you will have me, try it again.
4: This is Ruben from El Paso, Texas. I just want to let the whole world know I'm sorry, Gloria. What I did was wrong. I love you, baby. Please come back.
5: Hi, my name is Kimia. I'm calling out of Tucson, Arizona, and I really need to apologize to my boyfriend, Taylor. He and I have been together a while now, and I know that we've both done a lot of things to hurt each other, but recently I've hurt him pretty bad, and I'm really sorry, babe, if you're out there. I really want to tell you how much I love you, and if you're in for it, I'm in for it all the way.

0: 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And once you hit submit, once you send it, it's going to happen. You've reached the point of no return. You can't take it back. Here's Pam to Johnny tonight in Stockton, California. Pam says, I love you and I miss you and I'll always be by your side forever and always. From Isabella to Kairos in Loveland, Texas, I love you and I'm thinking about you tonight. From Brianna to Brandon in Long Beach, California, I miss you so much and I love you even more. Angel and Robert in Odessa, Texas, I'm listening right now to the Slow Jams and I'm thinking about you. Tisha to Chemo in Lansing, Michigan, I love you even on our worst day. Carlethia to Trey in Lubbock, Texas, I'm sorry for everything and I want to make things work. Misty and Mikey checking in. Salem, Oregon tonight. From Keisha to Dennis in Lompoc, California, she's thinking about you. Kaylin and Tabitha in Corpus Christi, Texas. From Alejandra in Corona, California, to Alejandro in Imperial, California, I love you and I'll always be by your side. And Athena and Shelby checking in tonight in Elmira, New York. Your goodnight kisses, some final requests, the rest of tonight's Slow Jam session. Good things come to those who wait. It all happens in just a few seconds here on this incredible radio station.
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10: It's Dee Dee in the morning. And if you miss the show...
11: Hey, the one time I knew it was over, man, we were kissing, and I kind of looked up.
10: You opened your eyes?
11: And she was staring. I was like, man, it's over.
12: Yeah.
11: If my eyes bucked.
12: She's no cash.
11: She don't want to kiss.
13: They don't care.
10: First of all, when you open your eyes and they're looking at you, it's very startling.
11: Yeah, it is. I stopped. I'd be like,
10: me too.
11: You okay? Stop kissing.
10: I'm sorry. Me and JJ so stupid.
14: Hey, Dee Dee done got in her feelings, man. Yeah. Wednesday, we have to talk about it. She been having a little problem at home with the husband. And she won't listen to us. Now we'll see if she'll listen to you.
11: Hey, and plus, you know, I got a renewed list of things you need to let go. Yeah, I'm trying to get y'all stress-free.
10: Ooh, I like that. And we getting you some paper. $1,000 minigame. Answer some questions. You know. All right. And make sure you wake up, win, and laugh with your favorite morning show.
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0: Oh, hi. Can I make a dedication?
1: You can make an oral expression. What's your name?
0: Veronica.
1: Hey, Veronica. Where are you calling from tonight?
0: Long Beach.
1: Okay, and who's on your mind? Who are you thinking about?
0: My boyfriend, Norman.
1: All right, I want you to express yourself to Norman tonight. What would you like to tell him?
0: I just tell you and then you will say it?
1: you're actually going to tell the whole world right now, this very moment.
0: Okay, so right now?
1: Right now.
0: Okay, this is to my monkey, Norman. This is me. You know who it is. I love you so much and I miss you. Can't wait to see you. Good night and sweet dreams, baby. I keep

0: I love that you're listening tonight. If you're in the car tonight, wish you a safe journey. If you're driving Uber, Lyft, if you're a delivery driver, trucker, first responder, thanks for what you do. If you're a rider, if you're riding in the back of someone's Uber and they're listening to this radio station right now, just know that your driver is an incredible human being with wonderful taste in music. You should tip that person like triple. Should. At least I do. It's my favorite thing when I jump into an Uber and they're listening to my radio station. I love it. Anyway, let's take care of some business, some unfinished business, your final good nights and oral expressions. 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
1: Hi, this is Genevieve from Stockton, California. And I want to send an oral expression out to my husband, Tony Ramirez in Coalinga, California. We just want to say happy birthday and we love you.
2: Hi, my name is Broji. I'm from Tucson, Arizona. And I'm making an oral expression to my man, Philip. I love you, baby. And I'm so sorry for the way things have been. And I'm 100% trying to make it better.
3: All right, this is Patrick calling out of Corpus Christi. I just want to wish my girlfriend a happy birthday, Tykesa Bills. I love you, baby. I hope you hear this.
4: Hi, this is JC in Wichita, Kansas. My oral expression goes out to Javi. I am so glad that you're standing right next to me right now. I love you.
0: I love that for you so much. Hey, thanks for coming through tonight. 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
15: I'm meteorologist David Younger. Forecast for tonight, look for low temperatures dropping into the upper 60s with mostly cloudy skies and patchy fog possible. Chance for a couple scattered storms on Wednesday. High temperatures, very hot, and it will be humid, highs near 90. Lower 70s expected Wednesday night with a couple storms still possible. Then for Thursday, chance for severe weather with highs in the upper 80s.
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1: One pound. 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

0: Mr. Malik, your four-time top of the town best radio DJ, the First People Edition. You made it happen. I give you a humble and heartfelt thank you. 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

0: It's Dee Dee in the morning. And if you missed the show.
1: Hey, the one time I knew it was over, man, we were kissing, and I kind of looked up.
0: You opened your eyes?
1: And she was staring. I was like, yeah, it's over.
2: Yeah.
1: If my eyes bucked,
3: there's no
1: cash. She don't want to kiss.
3: They don't care.
0: First of all, when you open your eyes and they're looking at you, it's very startling.
1: Yeah, it is. I stopped. I was like,
0: me too.
1: You okay? Stop kissing.
0: I'm sorry. Me and JJ so stupid.
4: Hey, Dee Dee done got in her feelings, man. Yeah. Wednesday, we have to talk about it. She been having a little problem at home with the husband. Ooh. And she won't listen to us. Now we'll see if she'll listen to you.
1: Hey, and plus, you know, I got a renewed list of things you need to let go. Yeah, I'm trying to get y'all stress-free.
0: Ooh, I like that. And we getting you some paper. $1,000 minigame. Answer some questions.
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10: I'm meteorologist David Younger. Forecast for tonight, look for low temperatures dropping into the upper 60s with mostly cloudy skies and patchy fog possible. Chance for a couple scattered storms on Wednesday. High temperatures, very hot, and it will be humid. Highs near 90. Lower 70s expected Wednesday night with a couple storms still possible. Then for Thursday, chance for severe weather with highs in the upper 80s.
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1: What happened to baby? 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So what?

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1: Yo, Mac, I don't even understand how they didn't understand you in that Mary Joy.
2: Yeah, I
1: Kick
2: know,
1: that
2: man.
1: Old robotic futurist

0: It's Dee Dee in the morning. And if you missed the show.
1: Hey, the one time I knew it was over, man, we were kissing and I kind of looked up.
0: You opened your eyes?
1: And she was staring. I was like, yeah, it's over.
2: Yeah.
1: If my eyes bucked.
3: There's no cash.
1: She don't want to kiss.
2: They don't care.
0: First of all, when you open your eyes and they're looking at you, it's very startling.
1: Yeah, it is. I stopped. I be like,
0: me too.
1: You okay? Stop kissing.
0: I'm sorry. Me and JJ so stupid.
2: Hey, Dee Dee done got in her feelings, man. Yeah. Wednesday, we have to talk about it. She been having a little problem at home with the husband. And she won't listen to us. Now we'll see if she'll listen to you.
1: Hey, and plus, you know, I got a renewed list of things you need to let go. Yeah, I'm trying to get y'all stress-free.
0: Ooh, I like that. And we getting you some paper. $1,000 minigame. Answer some questions. You know, all right. And make sure you wake up, win, and laugh with your favorite morning show.
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7: I'm meteorologist David Younger. Forecast for tonight, look for low temperatures dropping into the upper 60s with mostly cloudy skies and patchy fog possible. Chance for a couple scattered storms on Wednesday. High temperatures very hot and it will be humid, highs near 90. Lower 70s expected Wednesday night with a couple storms still possible. Then for Thursday, chance for severe weather with highs in the upper 80s.
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0: It's Dee Dee in the morning. And if you missed the show.
1: Hey, the one time I knew it was over, man, we were kissing and I kind of looked up.
0: You opened your eyes?
1: And she was staring. I was like, yeah, it's over.
2: Yeah.
1: If my eyes bucked.
3: She's no
1: kiss. Yeah, she don't want to kiss.
3: They don't care.
0: First of all, when you open your eyes and they're looking at you, it's very startling.
1: Yeah, it is. I stopped. I'm like,
0: me too.
1: Okay? Stop kissing.
0: I'm sorry. Me and JJ so stupid.
4: Hey, Dee Dee done got in her feelings, man. Yeah. Wednesday, we have to talk about it. She been having a little problem at home with the husband. Ooh. And she won't listen to us. Now we'll see if she'll listen to you.
1: Hey, and plus, you know, I got a renewed list of things you need to let go. Yeah, I'm trying to get y'all stress-free.
0: Ooh, I like that. And we getting you some paper. $1,000 minigame. Answer some questions.
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9: I'm meteorologist David Younger. Forecast for tonight. Look for low temperatures dropping into the upper 60s with mostly cloudy skies and patchy fog possible. Chance for a couple scattered storms on Wednesday. High temperatures very hot and it will be humid. Highs near 90. Lower 70s expected Wednesday night with a couple storms still possible. Then for Thursday, chance for severe weather with highs in the upper 80s.
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0: It's Dee Dee in the morning. And if you missed the show.
1: Hey, the one time I knew it was over, man, we were kissing, and I kind of looked up.
2: You opened your eyes?
1: And she was staring. I was like, yeah, it's over.
3: Yeah.
1: If my eyes bucked.
4: She's no
1: kiss. She don't want to kiss.
2: They don't care. First of all, when you open your eyes and they're looking at you, it's very startling.
1: Yeah, it is. I stopped. I'd be like,
2: me too.
1: Stop kissing.
2: I'm sorry. Me and JJ so stupid.
5: Hey, Dee Dee done got in her feelings, man. Yeah. Wednesday, we have to talk about it. She been having a little problem at home with the husband. Ooh. And she won't listen to us. Now we'll see if she'll listen to you.
1: Hey, and plus, you know, I got a renewed list of things you need to let go. Yeah, I'm trying to get y'all stress-free.
0: Ooh, I like that. And we getting you some paper. $1,000 minigame. Answer some questions.
2: You know. All right. And make sure you wake up, win, and laugh with your favorite morning show.
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11: I'm meteorologist David Younger. Forecast for tonight, look for low temperatures dropping into the upper 60s with mostly cloudy skies and patchy fog possible. Chance for a couple scattered storms on Wednesday. High temperatures very hot and it will be humid. Highs near 90. Lower 70s expected Wednesday night with a couple storms still possible. Then for Thursday, chance for severe weather with highs in the upper 80s.
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1: God knows. I am
2: reincarnated. I was stargazing. Life goes on. I need a heart.

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0: Stacks.
1: Hey, good morning. It's Dee Dee in the morning, and welcome to the show. It is Wednesday, June 10th, 2026. What happened? Who let one out in here?
2: You did. Whoever smelt it, dealt it.
3: Who cut the cheese?
2: Whoever smelt it, dealt it.
4: Whoever smelt it, dealt it.
1: All right. Good morning to J. Cruz.
3: You stinker.
2: Got me in her sweating.
1: Good morning to Trey G.
2: Good morning.
1: And good morning to comedian J.J. Williamson.
2: Yeah, I'm speaking nice now. Good morning, good people.
1: Somebody did something. Man. All right, hey, listen. No. It is National Iced Tea Day.
5: Love it.
1: Not the rapper, actor.
6: Yeah, we know. I like iced tea. I think iced tea is very delicious.
1: All right. National Bay Day.
2: Bay. Hey, Bay. Hey, Bay.
3: My
2: Bay.
3: Shout out to Mandy Pandy. Mm-hmm.
6: Shout out, Bay.
3: Mm-hmm. Bay.
1: It is talk show, talk slow day.
3: Talk slow.
1: JJ. JJ don't talk slow.
2: I don't talk slow.
1: No.
2: I just mess up words. I don't talk slow at all, see? See how fast I'm going? See? You don't believe in that?
3: But you're not saying full words.
2: Yeah, I am saying full words. What you mean I ain't saying full words?
1: I hear his words.
2: Yeah. We closing?
1: He said, hell yeah.
3: That's pretty fast. Crazy. I ain't going.
2: Yeah.
3: Can't give up with me, though.
2: Yeah, now I'm blinking.
1: It's Talk Slow Day. It's National Ballpoint Pen Day.
6: Okay.
3: Shout out to those really nice ones.
1: Hey, did y'all remember? Anybody remember, though, when you got a chance to really write with a pen? Because I think in school, for me, I had to write with a pencil for a long time.
3: Because it was military? What?
1: Well, yeah, y'all didn't. Yeah, there was a certain time when you got to play with a pen in my school.
3: Oh, wow.
1: Y'all got to start a pen off immediately in, like, fourth grade?
3: They just happy we had something to write with.
1: Did y'all really get to write with pens? Like, for real?
3: Like I said.
1: Really? Wait a minute.
6: I think we started with a pencil.
1: Did you?
6: Yeah, I think we started with a
3: pencil. Well, because you could erase mistakes. Yeah, I get that. Yeah.
1: Right. And then there was like, well, now you got
3: a pen was introduced.
1: You got to do a pen like when you were like in sixth grade.
2: Man.
3: That might be right.
1: All right, fine. Remember. All right. Did you go to school?
2: I don't remember.
1: All right. Let's celebrate birthdays. Here we go. Oh, I love this guy. This ain't the one. This ain't the one who said that his family was unattractive, is it? Happy birthday to Finesse two times.
2: Two.
3: Did he say that?
1: No. Was it Finesse who said it? Yeah. Is it Finesse who said it? Everybody in his family was unattractive?
6: It was, uh-huh. He was looking at a picture.
1: And they all look like him. They all had the same face.
2: The mama, sister, brother, daddy, all of.
1: He said they were unattractive. I had never, okay. R&B singer Faith Evans celebrating a birthday today.
3: All right.
2: Go ahead, Faith.
6: All right, Faith.
1: Oh, wow. The actor Frankie Faison, the TV actor Frankie Faison.
2: Okay, yeah.
1: You know?
2: Yeah, a little short white guy.
1: Yeah, I know you're talking about. And then happy birthday goes to the former, I mean, I won't say she's a former first daughter. She's the first daughter. It would have been Sasha Obama celebrating. She's 25 years old.
2: 25? Wow, really?
1: Mm-hmm. All right, let's do this. We kick the show off with early morning memes. Mine just says this. When the F did they stop painting speed bumps yellow? I was just in the air. I was like,
3: shut, girl. And they'd be so high.
1: Yeah. I'm like, why? When they stop painting them yellow, though, for real. Speed bumps used to be yellow and you knew they were coming up.
2: Yeah, for real.
1: Now they just be there.
3: They're surprised now.
1: Yeah. Surprise!
2: Yeah, for real. Next thing you know, your muffler behind you.
3: All right, listen, I'm a dad. You a dad. You need a joke. I got one for you.
1: I'm not a dad.
3: I had to put my glasses on.
6: Well, sometimes.
3: Y'all ready? This is so good. Check it out. Chicken sees her. But does chicken hear her? Does chicken understand her? And does chicken tend her?
1: He is so silly.
3: Come on, y'all fighting the laughter. Y'all holding back right now.
1: No,
3: y'all
1: want
3: to laugh.
1: No. Does it sound like we're fighting?
3: Does chicken tend her?
6: No. And I like chicken tenders too. That's your favorite.
1: Hey, I'm gonna laugh because it's so stupid. Because you be thinking you like killing it.
3: I got the power.
6: Boy, 4 plus 4 do not equal 8 in that situation. Boy, you a disappointment. How about this one?
3: Trying us too hard.
6: Mine say, if we talk, you not single. We in a pending relationship. You in the cart.
1: Oh, wow.
3: I love that.
1: Pending.
3: We pending.
1: Okay.
6: You in the cart, babe.
2: All right, here we go. Hey, ladies, if your sex put dudes to sleep, I don't want it. Because a chick stole a pack of pork chops out of my refrigerator last night.
3: That's crazy.
2: Bro. I don't want none of that good right now.
3: I love pork chops.
2: Now, going to put me to sleep.
6: That's $3.89 a pound.
2: What you talking about?
6: That's $3.89 a pound.
2: Man, and look, them center cut.
3: Oh, no. That's it.
1: Hey, you can tell he messing with a grown-ass woman and she's stealing pork chops.
3: You got to find her.
1: That's a grown-ass woman. All right. Hey, listen, on the show today, guess what? My husband...
6: What? Don't do that.
1: He did something that got me hot. God. I'm heated this morning. I'll just tell you about that. Plus, JJ wants to remind you to stay stress-free and just let certain things go. And we got money for you with our $1,000 Minute Game. So here we go. It's about to be a great day. It's hump day. It's Didi in the Morning.
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1: All right, listen, we got to have a conversation right now. Trey G wants to educate. You know, J. Cruz likes to have us speak a little English.
2: Yeah.
3: Talk a little Spanish.
1: Spanish. Speak a little Spanish.
2: Talk a little English.
1: Trey going to make us speak better English.
3: I love that. All right.
2: Hey, Donald Trump, relax.
4: And I'm going to mess up the English.
2: Right. Well, see, JJ, that's part of the reason why I wanted to bring this to you. Okay. It can be a learning lesson for everybody in the room.
1: So this is speak a little English?
2: Kind of, sort of.
3: Okay. Especially you, JJ.
2: Okay. Kind of, sort of. I came across this list, right, of English words with silent letters. Mm. Now, some of them might be a little tricky as well.
3: Okay.
2: So let's go through them real quick.
1: I already know one.
2: What's that?
1: Merlot.
3: Yep.
1: It'd be Merlot. It says Merlot.
2: I guess so, yeah.
1: Yeah, remember Merlot is, and that T is silent the T on the end of Merlot. Yeah.
2: Salmon. That's salmon.
1: Salmon has that, well, that L is supposed to be silent, ain't it?
2: Kind of, sort of.
3: It's supposed to
1: be. In certain areas, it's silent.
2: That's what y'all be saying.
1: Certain communities, it's silent. In certain other ones, it's not.
2: In my community, it's not.
1: If the L ain't silent?
2: It's salmon.
1: Okay.
2: Yeah, it's salmon.
1: What is in yours, JJ? Is it salmon or salmon?
4: It's salmon.
1: It's salmon?
4: Mm. Well, when I'm on there looking at salmon.
3: Salamander.
2: How about a word like this? This has a silent letter in it. Okay. Tsunami.
1: Tsunami.
3: Tsunami. Yeah.
1: Tsunami. Sure does.
2: Now, some people might say tsunami.
3: Tsunami.
2: Tsunami. Somebody might say that. They'd be wrong.
1: No, when black people first heard, they were saying, everybody like, you heard about that tsunami?
2: Mm, yeah.
3: I can't.
2: These are English words with silent letters. This one kind of threw me when I first seen it because I'm saying it in my head.
1: Okay.
2: Honest. I was like, no.
3: Hell yes.
2: The H, it's you do it.
4: Yeah, you don't say it.
2: But honest. The H, yes, the H is actually silent. You are saying the O.
3: Because you're not saying honest.
2: Right.
3: Nobody says honest, you're honest.
2: Yeah, okay. It's honest. Number three, how about this one? Island. The S.
3: Absolutely.
2: Yeah. In island.
1: Why we got it then? I'm trying to figure out why the hell we got to have it then.
3: The English language went out of its way to be difficult.
1: Yeah, island. That sounds like it should be island.
2: It very much so is very difficult, Cruz. This one, I think we all say this one wrong. Q. Q-U-E-U-E. It's not pronounced Q. It's pronounced

0: Huey.
1: What?
2: Hold on. QQ? QQ is...
3: Yeah, it's not pronounced Q.
1: We've been saying it wrong?
3: Yes, it's U-E-U-E. It's actually how you say it.
1: Ew.
0: You're no, you don't.
3: You're in the ew. Wow.
1: You're in the Q. Oh, so when you say you're in the Q, you're in the ew. Oh, my God.
3: You're in
0: wow,
3: the ew.
0: I learned that. Wow.
3: Yeah. These are English words with silenced letter. Knife.
1: Oh, yeah.
3: Knife. This will sometimes throw me when I see it, because I always want to say knife.
1: Yeah.
4: Yeah, for real.
3: I always want to say it.
1: Well, you should, because there's a K.
3: No, you should not. You should not. This was another one that threw me hour.
1: Hour.
3: Yeah, like time.
1: Yeah. The H is silent.
3: Exactly. H-O-U-R, the H is silent. Doubt.
0: But wait, I'm sorry. Mm-hmm. O-U-R is also our.
1: Yeah.
0: See how stupid the language is?
3: It
0: go
3: is. Go ahead,
1: continue. Hold on a second, everybody. I got to have a problem.
3: Please.
1: Oh, you got a question with this one. Why are you so mad at the English language?
0: Because it makes it so hard.
1: Like, oh, you just all of a sudden, you're just very angry.
4: Well, what you come here for?
0: I was born here, sir.
4: Oh, my bad.
0: Kiss my ass. My parents weren't. Shut up.
3: These are English words with silent letters. Now, me being dyslexic, this one always threw me as a kid.
1: Ooh.
3: Yeah, I got a little bit of dyslexia. Doubt. I get my D's and my B's mixed up as is.
1: So you called it bout?
3: Yeah. Yeah.
1: Bout it.
3: Don't let it be lowercase. Oh, my God, bro. It be turning me to shreds.
0: Oh, because it's bad.
3: Oh, turn me every which way but loose.
1: Really?
3: Yes. I get my P's and my Q's mixed up a lot of times.
0: I'm going to ask Baby Gino if that word gives him problems.
3: Yeah, 100%. Psychology.
1: Oh, yeah.
3: Yeah, psychology. Yeah. I always try to spell this one, and psychic, I can never get it.
0: I know you're
1: so you're right, because when we see psychic, it's spelled P-S-Y, right?
3: I couldn't tell you.
0: Yes, yeah. This, yep.
1: So the P is silent.
3: Yeah. Literally could not tell you. Yeah. Listen is another one where the English words has a silent letter.
1: Silent and listen?
3: T. Listen. You don't hear no T in listen.
1: Listen.
3: Yeah. Yeah, Wednesday? I can't even say it.
0: I hate the way it's spelled.
3: Is it Wednesday?
0: It is.
1: Hold on. Let's go to our producer, Tracy. She went to Pace University. How do you pronounce Wednesday?
5: Wednesday?
1: You do it like that?
5: Yeah.
3: See, I don't say that. I say Wednesday.
1: Wednesday?
3: Tuesday, Wednesday, Thursday.
1: You say Wednesday.
3: Wednesday.
5: Yeah. I'm surprised you say Wednesday.
3: Wednesday.
0: That's stupid.
3: It might be that, Wednesday.
1: Okay.
4: Because I usually don't use none of the Y's in the days at all.
1: What you call it?
4: This Wednesday?
3: Wednesday.
4: Wednesday. Oh, you don't hear why?
0: Wednesday.
4: Mm.
0: Wednesday.
4: Tuesday.
0: Tuesday.
4: Thursday.
1: Thursday.
4: Thursday.
3: Thursday.
4: He doesn't say it.
1: Thursday.
4: You don't say the
1: why? I do. Friday. On Thursday.
0: No, we say the why.
1: I say the Thursday.
3: Friday.
1: Okay,
3: Friday.
1: What?
3: Saturday.
0: Y'all stretching it a little bit, though.
3: No.
4: Monday.
3: Saturday. Monday.
0: Monday.
3: Yeah. That's how it goes. Now, these are some English words with silent letters. We're just going to finish it off like this. Corpse, wrist, salmon actually did make the list. Castle, debt, plumber, knight, K-N-I-G-H-T. K-N-I-G-H-T. Autumn and whistle.
0: Ooh, and bomb.
1: Whistle.
3: Bomb.
0: Yeah. I hate bomb.
3: Whistle. I used to say that when I was younger. Whistle. I used to say whistle.
1: Hold on a second. What's silent in bomb?
0: Bomb.
3: He don't
0: There's
3: know.
0: There's no B? There's no B at
1: I
0: the
1: thought
0: end.
1: It was a bomb.
0: There's no B, but do you say the B? Bomb.
3: Oh, bomb.
0: The second bomb.
4: The second B.
0: Okay. The second. Ooh, you tried to get.
3: Anything for him to be right.
1: I don't. Okay.
0: I got it.
4: And when I'm high, when I say DD, I don't say them E's.
3: It just be the D's, right?
4: DD.
1: DD. All right. You know what?
3: That's a tricky one. I ain't gonna lie.
1: Thank you for that, Trey. Thank you. All right, y'all. It's DD in the morning.
6: The hits that power the party. Stacks 92.1.
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2: Hey, good morning. It's Dee Dee in the morning. I need to talk to everybody who has friends. Everyone who has friends, you need to listen to me
3: friends.
2: Right now. Let me see. You have a good friend? You have a best friend, Cruz?
3: Yeah, I got a best friend.
2: He didn't know. Are you sure? Does he know you're the best friend?
3: Yes. Yeah, I got three guys that are like my close guy friends that I've had through years.
2: All right, what about you, Trey? You got good best friends or anything?
4: I do not.
2: You don't?
4: I do not.
2: Wow. What about you, JJ? I know you do. You have a best friend, Marvin.
5: I got Marvin, my old
2: talkative ass Marvin.
3: Oh, that boy, chatterbox.
5: He on the phone waiting on me now.
2: You got him on hold.
5: He on hold.
2: I swear, JJ's best friend I love, but he can talk.
5: Man, he can talk.
2: Here they said there are levels to friendship. You guys ready? Let's talk about fake friends. Fake friends are only around when they need something. Social leverage, favors, attention, and then they disappear once they've used you. That's a fake friend.
5: That's a fake friend. Yeah, I can see that.
2: You want to know what an acquaintance is? They say we are. Coworkers, acquaintances.
5: Really? Yep.
3: The only reason I'll agree with that, once you quit a job, see how many of those people stay in your life.
2: I still
3: usually
2: have
3: not a lot.
2: I used to do. I was on a nationally syndicated show. Shouts out and may he rest in peace, Doug Banks. And
3: sure.
2: All of us are still. Marcelina, Rudy, Jeff Tyler. We're all on. We do a call together. We do
3: text
2: and everybody. Yeah,
5: oh, still really? Feel like
2: and they're even at my parties and everything. Marcy still comes. Rudy's around. Yeah.
4: I think nowadays that's very different. Because I think, like, jobs be wanting to build culture.
2: Yeah.
4: And they be wanting to build team camaraderie.
3: I got you.
4: So it's just like, all right, we going to, like, have these events. And y'all just naturally become closer.
3: And it's easier to stay in communication
4: now,
3: Because
4: the people from the last job, before I got this job.
2: You're still cool with.
4: Man, we still go out and do stuff
2: See?
4: Together.
3: Right.
2: Yeah. Me too. I'm like
4: we
2: that with the
4: cool.
2: people. But anyway, they say their acquaintances are coworkers, neighbors, and gym buddies. All right.
3: Gym buddies.
2: Yep. Now they said friends. You will have about 5 to 20 max. Damn. These are friends, right? Mm-hmm. Just friends.
4: I don't even know if you have that many.
2: Guess what they said? These are coffee dates, group dinners, weekend hangouts, mutual support without intense vulnerability or daily text. Those are friends.
3: Okay.
2: You got about 5 to 20.
3: Okay.
2: Then you have close friends. Then you have close friends, you guys. Close friends, you'll have about 3 to 5 of those.
5: Close friends. Okay.
2: You share big news. You lean on them sometimes.
3: Yeah.
2: But they won't drop everything at 2 a.m., but they still your friend.
4: Right.
2: That ain't your best. See, the best friend will drop everything at 2 a.m.
4: Yes.
3: That's a solid. I like that.
2: Right? Think about it. Close friends, they just close.
3: But not at 2 a.m.
2: Yeah.
3: You're going to have to find somebody else.
2: Best friend, you're going to have about 1 to 2 of those max.
4: Yeah. Mm. Yes.
2: And the best friend, they understand your inner world, hold you accountable, drop everything in a crisis, will come at 2 a.m. They celebrate your wins.
4: Yo.
3: It's funny you said that. I got a friend that Amanda Panda does not like, but I've always told him, if you're ever actually in trouble, she's just going to have to deal with it. You can call me.
2: Wow, that's nice.
3: You but you can't call me all the time.
5: And this one, I knew Marvin was my best friend when I wrecked his truck in college.
2: Oh, my God.
5: And I didn't have to pay a quarter.
2: He didn't make you pay for it.
5: I didn't have to use my insurance, man. Mm. I mean, his dad didn't come out to me and go call my parents or nothing, ask for money and nothing like that. I said, you know what? You're my best friend.
2: For life,
5: dude.
2: He gave him the stamp.
5: I wrecked the hell out of his truck. I'm talking about it went dead in the middle. I left the truck. It was a stick. I left it in neutral and did not put the brake up. And it slid down. And it was headed to a pond. Thank God it slid over to the left and went dead into a lipo. And it bent it all the way up.
4: I ain't never heard.
5: And it bent it, it bent it all the way up to the dashboard.
4: JJ, the worst friend ever. You know what? It was headed right for a pond. But thank God the tree was right there.
3: But that's better, though, than the water.
4: If it hadn't wrapped around that tree,
5: I'll tell you, if that airbag when it came out, I'll tell you.
2: What good was it? Whether it went in the water or around the tree, he couldn't
3: use
2: it, right?
5: It was fixable.
2: See? Okay. It just always stirred. And when you drove it, it went to the right.
5: Yeah. You got to get an alignment every other day now.
3: That's funny.
5: And he still got it.
4: You stupid.
3: That's funny.
2: Shout out to everybody who's got a lot of friends and best friends.
4: Yes,
2: and certainly a best friend like Marvin.
5: Marvin,
2: right?
5: Yes. Yeah. Absolutely.
2: It's Dee Dee in the morning.
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7: Good Wednesday morning. I'm Megan Vaselli with 6 News. A U.S. official says the military hit 20 Iranian targets overnight in what they describe as self-defense against Iranian air defense, ground control, and surveillance radar sites near the Strait of Hormuz. The Pentagon says it's in retaliation for Iran downing a U.S. Army helicopter earlier this week. Both pilots survived. Meanwhile, the Trump administration maintains the two countries are close to a peace deal. Social Security's trustees now project the program's main trust fund will be depleted by the end of 2032. And if Congress doesn't step in, that's when beneficiaries could see their monthly checks cut by more than 20%. Here in Michigan, that's estimated to amount to an average monthly cut of more than $500. As of right now, Social Security guarantees income to more than 70 million Americans. For the latest news, weather, and sports, be sure to tune into 6 News, and we're always online at WLNS.com.
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17: I'm Storm Tracker 6 meteorologist Katie Nicolau. Here's a look at your forecast. Today, highs will be near 90, but feel like it's close to 100 with heat advisories issued for much of the area. Mostly sunny to partly cloudy skies will give way to the chance for storms later today, continuing overnight, some of which could be severe. The main threat with these storms will be damaging wind gusts, and there will be another chance for severe weather Thursday.
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1: Good morning, it's Dee Dee in the morning. Let's get right to the hot topics. Because anybody hear what's going on with Russell Wilson in Sierra? Ooh. Bad news.
2: Uh-oh.
1: This is some bad news. We got to tell you about it right now. Here we go.
3: If you're talking about it, Dee Dee's talking about it. Hot topics on Dee Dee in the morning.
1: So last night, you know, I was upset because the Knicks lost. Some people say it was because Donald Trump was there.
4: Yes. Donald Trump was at the game, man. He made an appearance at game 3 in New York, and a lot of fans did not like the fact that he was there. Now, when they was doing the national anthem, he did stand up, and the cameraman put the camera on him, and they rained him with boos.
1: Right.
4: A lot of boos. Well, Trump said he didn't get booed, and this is his reaction.
5: I thought it was amazing, actually. You mean when they had the camera on me? I thought it was very good, yeah. It was certainly amazing. It was mostly cheers. It was loud, and it was very enthusiastic.
1: I believe he's living in an alternate world.
4: Oh, my God.
1: He's living in an alternate universe world or something. He's on a different timeline.
6: That boy being a nap 24/7.
1: Because what he heard and saw was not what we all saw.
4: No, not at all.
1: Something wrong here.
2: They booed the miss out of him.
1: Something's wrong.
6: He sees rigged elections, and there's none.
1: Yeah.
6: Okay.
2: I think he's okay. He's so comfortable lying.
6: I know it for sure.
2: Just so comfortable.
1: And lying in our face and not taking it.
6: Oh, okay. And happy birthday, by the way. He turned 80.
1: Okay.
2: Damn.
1: All right, let's talk about Tasha K.
2: Oh, man. So Tasha K is throwing around some crazy allegations about Russell Wilson. You know, we was just talking about how he signed a new deal with CBS. It's been all over the headlines how he retired from the NFL as well. Well, now Tasha K is saying that Sierra and Russell Wilson might be having a little money trouble real soon.
7: Sierra ain't got no money coming in. He bought a master's. Apparently, they have 2 mansions immediately on the market for sale. Now, a lot of people say, well, he's no longer needed in Denver. He moved from Seattle because he had a house in Seattle. But here's the thing. When you got an $85 million payout, your expenses are $1 million a month. Mm. They're giving you $85 million to just go. You don't have a job right now. Your wife don't work. Mm-mm. All she does is walk from the fireplace to the camera. Uh-huh. Beautiful. Mm. They are selling 2 mansions. Mm-mm. Because of your expenses of $1 million a month. You got offices, you got employees, and you got 2 homes, a $25 million home in Denver and a $40 million home in Washington State that has been on the market since 2022.
1: Ooh.
7: Now, this is according to the New York Post. Since y'all want to say, dang, bro. Numbers.
1: Oh, wow.
6: Numbers don't lie.
1: $1 million in expenses a month.
2: Yeah.
1: No money, no problem.
2: Yeah, 100%. And you got 2 houses over $20 million.
4: Right. What? Well, like, and then one you can't sell.
1: You got to carry that note.
2: So they are saying that they're going to be in some real financial trouble really soon is what Tasha says.
4: Sierra, better get out here and 1-2 step.
2: Sierra's prayer better be for some more money.
4: Okay.
1: Switch that prayer. Y'all. All right, let's talk about Vlad.
6: Oh, yeah, so Vlad is a very popular podcaster, y'all. He's been around, you know, he's been criticized. Well, again, he is being criticized for exposing something about Nicki Minaj's husband. Because we all heard when he had to move out, he moved back to Queens, people were saying they broke up.
2: Right.
6: Well, he's the one that broke that.
8: The Barbs are probably the craziest, like, hive. Like, what am I supposed to take legal action on? The last thing they got mad at was that her husband was a registered sex offender, now has a house. He's now living in Queens in, like, an 800-square-foot house in the hood in Jamaica, Queens. And when I post that up there, the Barbs lost their mind. And I would think that they would be happy because now this guy who's a convicted sex offender seems like he's out of the picture. But they just got mad at me and said that I'm lying.
9: So you do believe that they may have broken up?
8: Well, why else would you be living there?
2: Wow.
6: I mean, it could be his man cave where he escapes from her for a little bit.
1: Okay.
2: But like he said, if you are a registered sex offender, you have to put your address on paper. They got to know where you stay.
1: So they broke up to me. I can see that. Why she was so angry recently, because it felt like every time she released something from, remember, I was like, you got a husband and a baby girl. Stay home and be happy.
2: And she haven't addressed it. So, another failed relationship.
6: Yeah.
1: Not about another. Oh, wow. It's just, damn. All right. Hey, listen. Coming up, we got $1,000 for you next. It's Dee Dee in the morning.
0: The hits that power the party. Stax 92.1.
10: Can't touch this. You can't touch this. You can't touch this.

0: Stats.
1: Hey, good morning, good Wednesday morning to you. It's Dee Dee in the morning. Boy, it is June. It's summertime.
2: Summer isn't here officially, though, right?
1: Until the middle of June, end of June?
3: I don't so. Yeah, I don't think it's summer officially.
1: It ain't summer officially. It's still spring?
4: Yes.
5: Listen, it's summer when we say it's summer.
1: All right, you're right. Hey, listen, it is June 10th, everybody. Happy Wednesday to you. I'm looking for Trey G right now to find out what's trending.
3: Hey, Netflix is trending. You know, they will be doing a Scooby-Doo remake. And this made the little child in
2: cartoon?
3: Me. Cartoon? Yes. They'll be doing a new Scooby-Doo remake. No, Cruz, this is a live-action Scooby-Doo remake. Not only will it be a live-action Scooby-Doo remake, they will be using a real dog for this series.
5: Okay.
3: Yeah.
5: Okay. Let me go look what he looked like.
3: Yeah, they're going to be swapping out the CGI dog for a brand new real Scooby-Doo.
1: The CGI dog.
3: Yes.
1: That's cool.
3: Shouts out to Scooby-Doo and Netflix. I kind of do think you should leave the classics alone. Different World coming back too, and I don't know what they got going.
2: Yeah, for real.
1: All right. Hey, listen, we'll look out for the Scooby-Doo and the real dog. All right, listen, on the way, we got the five things you need to know to start your day. It's Dee Dee in the morning.
6: WQTX St. John's, Lansing.
7: You guys are great.
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0: Powering
1: well, good
0: the party.
1: Hi, it's Dee Dee in the morning. We're all here on this Wednesday. Yeah. Jay Cruz and Trey G and comedian J.J. Williamson. Let's get right into the five things you need to know to start
2: five,
1: your day.
2: Four. Three, two,
3: number one. The five things you need to know right now on Dee Dee in the morning.
1: Did you guys hear the news? They said move over Uber Eats and DoorDash. Anybody hear this? Huh? Walmart is about to shake up the food delivery
4: Stop
1: game, they said.
4: Playing.
1: Yep. According to this, they're saying that Walmart has teamed up with Subway sandwiches. I guess they have about 1,400.
5: What?
1: I guess Subway, think about it. Subway is inside of Walmart.
4: Yes. Yeah.
1: And so now they're guaranteeing that they will get you your Subway sandwiches delivered in just 30 minutes.
6: Let me find out they're going to be dropping them $5 footlongs from them damn drones.
5: Let me find out. I can tell the driver, go grab me a pair of chancletas from aisle 6 with that food.
1: Yep. They said the service is launching this summer. And so according to what they're saying, yeah, Walmart is now getting ready to get into the, let's deliver some food to you. I wish they would deliver some of their chicken wings. Y'all ever had Walmart's ranch chicken wings?
6: Mm. Oh, no, they're
1: Go
6: good.
1: Go get them.
4: They're fire.
1: Go get them.
6: Really?
1: Fire. Walmart's ranch chicken wings are amazing.
4: They're fire.
6: This the most Big Mac conversation.
1: Too, yeah. It is.
5: The kids like them. Yeah, they're
1: big,
5: good.
1: They got a good flavor.
6: Oh, super size Big Mac.
1: All right, forget it. All right,
7: ladies and gentlemen, let's talk about the NBA Finals. It's going down again tonight. Game 4. Now, San Antonio did take game 3, man, in New York. Man, we're going to see if things going to change. Are they going to be able to tie this thing up? Or are they going back to San Antonio down 3-1? Now, it was a lot of controversy when Trump was at game 3, man. We not officially know if he's going to be at game 4. They haven't really announced yet. Mm. Hopefully he will, because I would like to see this series to get tied up, to be honest. I really want to see the series go 7, man, to be honest, just for, fun times, man. So we'll see if San Antonio can tie that thing up.
1: Okay.
5: All right, y'all. I want you to think back if you've ever signed a contract, job, event, something. Where were you when you signed that contract?
7: Mm.
5: Any crazy places?
7: Ooh.
1: No. And their office.
5: Apparently, Shaquille O'Neal signed his at the strip club.
8: I was at Magic City. about to get me a dance. And you know what? I still remember the girl's name, too. Electra.
9: Oh, man.
8: Yeah.
9: Oh, man.
8: That motherfucker was so fine. 6'3". And I had
9: probably built like a bag of water now.
8: So I had the dope man cell phone. So I've been there. Yeah. Hey, man, music comes up. I can't do it right now. I got Electra on the thing. I'm trying. No, you need to come now. So. And I look, open up the envelope. I never seen so many zeros in my life. It was $120. But, and then a lot of people don't realize if I don't sign that deal, Kobe don't end up in L.A.
9: What was he going?
8: He was getting drafted by Charlotte. I signed the deal. Vlade got traded to Charlotte, and they traded Kobe along with that. If I don't sign that deal, he's not a Laker. I'm not a Laker.
5: And it all happened because of that stripper, Electric.
1: Mm-hmm.
5: Electra.
1: There it is. Okay.
5: That's crazy. Jeez.
7: And if I'm picturing it right, Electra was fine.
1: Oh,
7: damn.
1: Really?
7: Yeah. Yeah, buddy.
5: You knew her?
7: Yeah. I seen her. I remember.
1: All right. Electra.
7: All right.
1: Well, thank you for that, Shad.
7: Oh, my goodness.
1: I love the way he sounds. Sound just like what you got over there, Trey?
6: Can we talk about something a little bit more organic?
1: Yes.
6: Tom Brady.
5: Please.
6: He is actually going to be releasing a new organic line of coconut juice. Yeah.
7: Mm. Okay.
6: Now, the name of it is what's going viral. It's going to be called, because it's kind of hard to understand, but it's going to be called Good Nut is the name of it.
10: Launching a brand new coconut water. It's actually really good.
11: Oh, what's it called?
10: So we called coconut farmers in Vietnam for this one, which, when you care about ingredients, it's kind of a huge deal.
11: No, not who you called, what's it called?
12: You called me!
11: Okay, just tell me what it's called, Tom.
10: When you have a product this good, it doesn't matter what it's called, okay?
11: Yeah, it kind of does.
1: Good Nut
6: is the name of his brand new organic line of coconut water.
1: Good night.
6: Only he could get away with something like this, I feel like, though, as an athlete.
1: Yeah. Period.
6: Only Tom Brady. LeBron James could not come up with this.
1: No black athlete could do this.
6: Stephon Diggs could not come out.
7: Hell no.
6: Kodak Black could not come out with
1: this. Kodak Black.
6: Draymond Green.
1: Oh, not Draymond.
6: Could not come out with this.
7: Hell no.
6: Could not.
1: I'm going to try it. I can't wait to try Good Nut.
6: I bet you
7: You gonna try it?
1: I'm gonna try it.
6: I can't wait to try. I'm not playing with you.
1: Hold on a second. No, because it's Tom Brady. He just sounds handsome. I was listening. Yeah. I'm like, thank you, JJ. He sounds handsome.
6: She's talking about thank you, JJ.
1: I love me some Tom Brady. Y'all know I've been a fan of Tom Brady for years.
5: Corny.
1: Whatever. I like corny dudes, but I like him. I like corny dudes who win.
6: Oh, wow.
1: He wins. Well, he
7: seven damn rings.
1: All right. Hey, listen, there you go. Those right there are your five. Now, we need somebody to play our $1,000 minute game. You answer 10 questions correctly this morning, and we're going to give you $1,000 on this Wednesday. So call us at 833-TALK-TO-DEDE.
7: That's 833-825-5233.
1: It's DEDE in the morning.
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2: Hey, good morning. It's Didi in the morning. We're about to play our $1,000 minute game.
3: Come on.
2: Mm-hmm. Oh, wow. Give somebody cash. Hey, real quick, they said in a new poll, they said, what group of people who don't normally receive tips should? Who do you guys think it is? Who should receive tips? These people do not. Now, I'm going to say this. Your donut shop be having a tip bucket up.
3: Yeah.
2: Your coffee shop has a tip bucket. I really don't get the donut shop one. I don't know why that bothers me. But the coffee shop, you know, you always see a tip jar. But who should be able to get a tip and they don't get one? Who do you guys think?
4: I think, what was it? The towel boys at basketball games should get tips.
2: Okay.
3: Okay.
4: The towel boys.
2: Who you think, JJ?
3: Teachers.
2: That is it? That is correct. That's the answer.
3: Yeah, I think teachers, man, they deserve it.
2: Yep, that's what they said. Yeah, they said teachers are the number one people that they say should get a tip and they don't.
3: Yeah.
4: That's sad.
3: You know, dealing with somebody, a child, man, still, you know, helping with homework, man. You got to do all these after-school programs, man. You know, one-on-one tutoring and stuff like that. Yeah.
5: I think they'd be bad as hell.
3: And they'd be bad as hell.
4: And some bad teachers, too, now.
3: Yeah.
5: Sure, true enough. But there's a lot more bad kids.
6: I say that way. 60 seconds. A minute to win it. With the $1,000 minute game. Really in the morning exclusive.
2: And Trey should know if there's some bad kids. He was one.
5: I was about to say, why is that? I knew you
2: were. You were one, and still is a bad kid.
5: I knew you were going to try and be.
2: I'm
5: grown ass man.
2: Okay, whatever. Hey,
5: watch
2: Chris.
5: Watch your mouth talking to me.
2: Hey, Chris. About to have an argument up in here.
7: Hey. Hello.
2: Hey, what Chris. Up? Got a badass kid up in here. Hey. Big old grown ass kid. All right.
5: You just make sure you keep it respectful
4: with this kid.
3: Yeah. Oh, Lord. Yeah, hey, I better stop.
2: Hey, Chris, how you doing, though? Tell us something about you. You married? Got kids or anything?
7: Nah, I'm not married. Ooh. I got one kid.
2: You got one kid. How old is your kid?
7: 11.
2: Damn. You Chris, said that one and done.
5: Chris sound like he got a little girl.
7: Nah, I got a little boy.
5: Damn. That's how it goes.
3: Hey. I got a little boy.
2: Chris, is he a junior?
7: Yeah, he a junior.
2: Oh, okay.
4: Oh, I like it.
5: CJ. Nice.
4: So is JJ.
3: Does he play sports?
7: Yeah, he plays sports. He plays basketball. He's taller than me.
3: Oh, wow.
2: How tall are you, Chris?
4: 11.
7: I'm 5'7".
5: Okay,
2: How tall was his mama, Chris?
7: She like 6 foot.
2: Oh, Chris.
3: Chris, you went to the hoop, huh? Hey, man, that's your Chris.
2: Oh, I love that.
3: Chris, post up.
2: Yeah, you're confident, man. You must have said to her, because I used to get this all the time, I sure would like to climb you. I used to be like, what? Yeah. The short man would do that. Okay. Yeah, Chris must have said
3: that
2: to somebody.
3: Yeah, you heard about that laugh. Yeah, he right.
2: All right, let's spin this wheel, Chris. Here we go.
8: DD. J. Cruz. JJ from the SIP.
9: Trey G.
8: JJ from the SIP. $20 bonus.
3: $20 bonus, Chris. You ain't going to need it because you're going to get this $1,000. You ready?
7: Yes, sir.
3: Now, look, if you don't know the answer, please say pass. We got time. Trust me, we're going to come back to it, all right?
7: All right.
3: Let's get this early morning money. Here we go. Do you prefer museums or libraries?
7: A museum.
3: When's the last time you finished a book?
7: Years ago.
3: I heard that. Meg Thee Stallion recently performed at which award ceremony?
7: Pass.
3: How old is Barack Obama?
7: Shoot. 50, 51, 52,
3: You way out. New York Knicks play in which arena in New York City?
7: Madison Square Garden.
3: Aubrey Graham is the birth name of which rapper?
7: That's pass.
3: Okay. Pass. What was the fourth question I asked you, number four?
7: Where does the Knicks play?
3: Who on the morning show is a weed partaker?
7: JJ.
3: Yes, sir. Lil. What does AWOL stand for? AWOL.
7: Pass.
3: Okay, spell the word concealer. Concealer.
2: All right, 4 out of 10. You got 4 out of 10. Here's what you missed. Meg Thee Stallion recently performed at which award ceremony? The Tonys.
3: Yep.
2: How old is former President Barack Obama? He's 64.
4: Damn.
2: Mm-hmm. Dang. Aubrey Graham is the birth name of which rapper? Drake.
7: Drake.
2: Mm-hmm.
7: Drake, I love it.
2: What was the fourth question JJ asked? It was, how old is Barack Obama? You also missed this one. What does AWOL, A-W-O-L, stand for? Absent without leave. And then, yeah, he was saying AWOL.
3: Yeah.
2: Concealer, C-O-N-C-E-A-L-E-R. So you got 4 out of 10. You're going to get $10 every correct answer. We added up, it's $40, but you add that 20, $60.
5: Hey. All right. Come on, Chris. Right.
3: You need that. You need
2: $60. Right. Do me a favor. Tell everybody the show that gave you a shot at that $1,000.
7: Didi in the morning.
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2: Hello.
1: On DD in the morning.
3: So Carol hit us up, and so you said you wanted to make your dad mad, right?
4: Yes.
3: What are you going to tell him?
4: I'm going to tell him he's going to get a $5,000 fine from the city for watering his grass too much.
3: Mm-hmm. Okay, here we go.
5: Hello?
4: Hello, Daddy?
5: Uh-huh.
4: I'm on your street and to bring you your ribeye steaks that I got in your containers.
5: Yeah.
4: And this man from code enforcement, he just stopped me.
5: For what?
4: And he said that I can't go to your house because they getting ready to fine you $5,000 because you've been watering your grass too much.
5: I ain't nobody to hear. Damn him. To tell him, I said, kiss my ass.
6: Hello, Mr. Harrison.
5: Yeah, who are you?
6: Hello, sir. I am.
5: Don't say to me. What do you mean my daughter can't come to my house?
6: Hold on, please, sir. You're going to have to calm down now.
5: Well, you don't tell me my daughter can't come where I am. Who are you?
6: First of all, Mr. Harrison.
5: Man, I don't want to hear that shit. You don't tell me my child can't come to my house?
6: Second of all, Mr. Harrison.
5: Man, you better shut up talking to me and listen to me. You cannot tell me my child can't come to my house. Who you think you is? You ain't Jesus.
6: Look, she cannot come to your house no more, Mr. Harrison. I'm talking about your house is absolutely disgusting.
5: Me, the lost your everlasting mind, telling my daughter, my child, she can't come where her dad is.
6: And furthermore,
5: you must be the lost your everlasting mind. I tell you what, you come on up here. Come on up here.
6: Hey, look at Mr. Harris, let me tell you right now. You know I got them steaks, right? And I cook them all.
5: My daughter, she cannot come to my house.
6: And let me tell you something. I'm going to start cutting these steaks right now. Give me that fork. And we're going to have steaks today. And look, we're going to cook these things, and we're going to eat these steaks for lunch.
5: Kiss my motherfucking ass, whore.
6: You know what? You shut up, Mr. Harrison.
5: Bring your funk ass up here.
6: How you want your steaks cooked? Medium well with some mushrooms?
5: Tell you what.
6: How you want your steak cooked? Because I'm finna eat your food. Mmm. Good.
5: Yeah, your mother.
4: Daddy.
5: Yes.
3: It's a prank call. It's the Mad Minute.
5: What are y'all doing? Say you look out of prank on an old man like me.
6: Hey, look, your daughter set that up.
5: Like, yeah, okay, but I'm all right now, but I didn't know that.
3: Y'all give it up for Carol and her daddy. Yay!
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1: Good Wednesday morning. I'm Megan Vaselli with 6 News. The clock is ticking for state lawmakers who now have less than a month to pass an education funding plan for Michigan's K-12 schools. The Michigan Association of School Boards says it's worried the legislature will miss its deadline, which is what happened last year. So far, districts know they'll get at least $10,300 per student, but further details remain unclear. Lansing Community College is bringing back its Pedal with the Prez community bike ride, this time as a single larger event led by President Steve Robinson. The ride starts at 6 o'clock this evening at the Granger Clock Tower on the downtown campus. It will follow the Lansing River Trail, ending with ice cream at Arctic Corner. Organizers say this year's route is longer than previous ones and is limited to 50 riders. For the latest news, weather, and sports, be sure to tune into 6 News, and we're always online at WLNS.com.
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5: Hey, in Michigan, this is Ian Kress from the WLNS Sports Department. Last night, the Carolina Hurricanes tied up the Stanley Cup Final. They won on the road in Game 4, 5-3 over the Vegas Golden Knights. Jordan Staal scored twice, including the game winner. The series will now head back to Carolina with Game 5 on Thursday. The NBA Finals continue tonight at Madison Square Garden as it's Game 4 between the Spurs and the Knicks. Tip-off for that one is set for 8:30 on ABC. 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Have a good Wednesday.
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6: I'm Storm Tracker 6 meteorologist Katie Nicolau. Here with a look at your forecast. Today, highs will be near 90, but feel like it's close to 100 with heat advisories issued for much of the area. Mostly sunny to partly cloudy skies will give way to the chance for storms later today, continuing overnight, some of which could be severe. The main threat with these storms will be damaging wind gusts, and there will be another chance for severe weather Thursday.
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4: 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It's getting ugly, y'all. 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
4: 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So you guys know the story last year of the 18-year-old that stabbed in an opposing, what would you say? From another team.
7: Yeah, track opponent.
4: Rival,
7: I guess, yeah.
4: Rival. You would say that. And this has been all over the news. Everybody was talking about it yesterday. Now he's 19 years old. His name is Carmelo Anthony. He's been sentenced to 35 years, you guys. Mm. Now they're saying that his lawyer is going to appeal.
8: Carmelo Anthony's case now moves into what's called the post-conviction phase. His attorney is expected to file an appeal challenging aspects of the trial itself, the conviction, or the sentence. That can take months, even years, to work through the courts. He'll also be moved from Collin County to the custody of the Texas Department of Criminal Justice, where he will be assigned to a prison unit. He could be sent to a prison anywhere in the state of Texas, and that process alone could take several weeks.
5: Oh, man.
4: But everybody was talking about it yesterday. Yeah. I couldn't believe this. You know, they were saying again, this is the one that everybody said there was no black juror on.
7: None at all.
4: In the jury, and but 35 years, man.
9: They only deliberated for 3 hours to come up with this verdict, y'all. Mm. 3 hours.
4: But like I said, coming up later, I'm going to have to read some of what the mother of, what's his name, Austin Metcalf?
7: Mm-hmm. Metcalf, yes.
4: His mother wrote something, and it's so sad to hear what this woman is saying. So both families are suffering. That's the thing, right?
7: No.
4: Both families are suffering.
9: Two kids.
10: I don't think there's no winners in this situation.
4: No, not at all.
10: I do think that 35-year sentence
4: is excessive.
10: Is a bit of excessive.
4: I do, too.
10: For sure.
4: For a child, for a kid.
10: Yeah.
4: But then, no, I'm not going to get into it. We'll talk about this later, okay?
10: Yeah. No.
4: Hey, anybody see the former escort now that is going at Cassie, I guess?
9: Yeah, it's saying that Cassie is a big old fat liar in this whole situation.
11: Mm. I'm Clayton Howard. I am the plaintiff suing Diddy and Cassie for on these freak-offs that happened all these years ago with the male escorts and all of this stupidness that you now see all over social media. So for the last couple of months, audience, I've been quiet. I'm a law student. I'm not a professional prostitute. I'm not a male escort. All of that is being constantly circulated by the media. People, I believe Cassie and her legal team have created a dedicated campaign to try to discredit me, stalk me, harass me, whatever it might be. Cassie has not disputed any of my allegations. Her motion to dismiss attacks me on timeliness of the allegations, stating that, oh, because it happened X amount of years ago, now it's too late to charge her or seek action against it. Her motion to dismiss tries to use a text message sent by me to her husband, trying to respect her marriage and not blow her up for the dumpster she actually is.
4: Mm-mm.
10: Goodness.
9: Wow.
4: So what is he mad at? I'm trying to figure out. Oh, because they're destroying his reputation?
10: I guess so. I think he's trying to sue her, basically saying that she was more complicit than what she's leading on. And she also gave him like a STD and some more other things. So that is pretty much the gist of what he's saying. And she's running from him. Like the fact that she moved out of the country, now it's harder for him to serve her. Yeah. She didn't want to show up to court, all type of stuff.
4: Yeah, I was going to say, I don't know if you're the one she's really scared of, sir. I'd be scared of the one who could be getting out of jail named Diddy, but you know, that's just me.
9: Yeah.
4: I would have got my money from him and ran like she did.
7: She's gone.
4: Yeah, she did.
7: She gone.
4: Yeah. I don't know if it's you or it's Diddy, but I'm just saying.
10: I will say this. I've always said, I do feel like Cass is more complicit in a lot of this stuff than what she kind of got blamed for.
4: You think she was
10: for?
4: Like Daphne Joy? That's what some people are saying.
10: Yeah.
4: Daphne was in, okay.
10: Yeah. You enjoyed the benefits, but then once they slacked up, once things went sour, went left, now all of a sudden you're the victim.
4: I saw a victim subject. Being pulled and dragged and trying to get out of there. That's all I saw. But let me move on. Jamie Foxx, y'all. Let's talk about him.
7: My man, Jamie Foxx, man. You know, he's the king of impersonating people, man. You know, when he did Ray, I forgot he was really Jamie Foxx. Inside the NBA cast, man, there's Ernie Johnson, Shaq, Kenny Smith, and Charles Barkley. Guess what? He did them.
12: 13 of 16 here in the garden. I'm here. They're there. We're all here. Shaq is here. Charles is here. Kenny's here. What do you think, Shaq? I don't know what the fuck he said, but we're here. Here in the garden. They're going off. It's great here in the garden right now. Here at the New York Knicks, everyone's here. Ben Stiller's here. Timothy Chalamet's there. Spike Lee's there. We're here. They're there. We're going to be here. We'll be here all night. They'll be there all night. What do you think? Charles, weigh in. Ernie, let me say this. Shaq, let me say, Shaq, what do you think?
4: Oh,
12: stop it. Great
4: job,
7: dude.
4: Good.
7: Hey, great job, man.
4: He did. I gotta admit,
7: I agree. Yeah, he did.
4: All right, y'all, listen, coming up next hour, I'm gonna put my husband on blast. Wait till I tell you what this man did. Uh-oh. On the way. It's Didi in the Morning.
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1: Good morning. It's Dee Dee in the morning. Guys, listen, we're all here. I got Jay Cruz and comedian J.J. Williamson, but it's Trey G who wants to talk about, you know, June is Men's Mental Health Awareness Month,
2: yeah,
1: isn't it?
2: It is.
3: Yeah. And it got me to thinking, too, especially with everything that's going on, the Carmelo Anthony case that just recently wrapped up. It got me to thinking, community is very important.
2: Absolutely.
3: Especially for a man nowadays. Young man, old man, middle-aged man, whatever it is. Even a YN. You know what I'm saying? Mm-hmm. And there's a guy by the name of Xavier Miller. He has a podcast called The Millionaire Mindset Podcast. And I feel like he dropped a lot of gems.
2: Okay, gotcha.
3: Especially for the fellas. Not in business as well, but this one was specifically for the men. You know what I'm saying? He was saying basically how community is very important, and a dangerous man, the most dangerous man, is an isolated man. Check this out.
4: Every man needs a brotherhood. I don't care if it's his father, cousins, brothers, childhood friends, co-workers, business partners, or just some solid, genuine men that care about him. Because a man completely alone for too long becomes dangerous, especially to himself. Most men, they don't collapse because they're weak. They fall because they've been carrying too much for too long while doing it in silence. Society actually rewards that silence. A man could be stressed, depressed, broke, spiritually lost, exhausted in his marriage, and overwhelmed as a father. And as long as he still goes to work, answer emails, pays bills, post online, and smile in public, nobody will notice anything wrong. And that's why a lot of men don't even realize that they've fallen apart until it's too late. Part of it is because modern culture accidentally created a dangerous version of masculinity. Not strong masculinity, but performative masculinity. A version where a man thinks he can't ask for help. He gotta figure everything out on his own because nobody needs to know his business. That thought process destroys businesses, friendships, finances, mental health, and marriages. See, even the richest men in the world have always had advisors. Generals had counsel. Kings had prophets. Athletes have coaches. But somehow the average man today thinks struggling alone is strength.
5: Trey, can I ask you something?
3: Uh-huh.
5: Because I've gotten to know you through years. Do you feel like you're a little bit on that spectrum?
3: For sure.
5: I feel like you are.
3: Sure. I feel like, certain example, I don't have like any close friends in my circle.
2: Mm.
3: But I do have a network of people that I deal with. Gotcha. I do have family. So I think he means somebody who is completely, solely isolated and dependent upon themselves 100%.
5: The help part with you, tend not to ask for help.
3: And that is due to like past issues.
5: Or accept it.
3: Yeah, that is due to past issues, especially because I feel like when you ask people for help or when you do kind of like show that weakness, people take advantage of it.
5: Or you owe them something, right?
3: Yeah.
5: I helped you, so now I can ask you for a
3: now
5: favor.
3: Now I am indebted to you, and I don't like that feeling.
5: And help isn't like that.
3: And the thing about it, too, I don't do people that way, but I feel like I've been done that way so many times that it's like, all right, I'll do it myself.
5: Well, just to let you know, everybody not like that, my G.
3: I feel it.
5: For real.
3: I feel
5: everybody not like that. You don't owe me something if I help you. Now, Dee Dee, she owes me.
3: I feel like you were talking about yourself in that moment.
5: Yeah, I was like, I feel like I'm under there.
1: I'll be honest with you. I love what he said, performative masculinity.
5: Yeah.
1: Performative masculinity is true.
3: Absolutely.
1: I see it, and I see a lot of folks performing it.
3: Yeah.
1: I do.
3: Yeah. I think different ways for men to kind of get active, get social.
5: As a father, listen, I'm not even going to lie. I come home sometimes and I sit in the car. We do this. Dads do this. We sit in the car for 10, 15 minutes before we walk into the house.
3: Yeah.
5: And just unwind, right?
1: Look at JJ. JJ's like, nah.
3: Nah, well,
5: you don't have to. You don't have to.
3: I do feel you now.
5: I'm walking into a house like chaos, you know, like from
1: chaos. Well, that's because you got tons of kids.
5: Exactly, which is fine. That was my decision.
1: Right.
5: No excuses. But my point is that unwind, that moment we sit in there because we don't know how to deal with all that stress from work, and I got to walk in here and be happy for the kids, right? Even though if I'm sad. So I do feel like he touched on a lot of solid points, man.
3: I ain't going to lie to you. Sometimes me as a single man with no kids, I sit in my car for 10, 15 minutes before I walk into the house.
5: See that?
3: Because then you start to get in there, you be like, damn, I got to pay that light bill. I got to pay rent.
1: Lights start hitting you.
3: Ain't no food in that fridge right now. Go give me some.
2: That's why I cuss yourself out in the car.
1: Different reason. Like, you ain't walking in the car. You mad at yourself.
2: Look, he put this kid in the door, be like, here come this BS. But guess what? Ain't nobody in there but you.
3: Shout out. Big facts. Different ways, though, for men to find community. You can join a sports league, attend fitness groups, volunteer community organizations, join the church. You know what I'm saying? Take classes centered around your interests. there are different ways for men to find community in today's day and age. You can also do like a run group. Those are very popular nowadays in different cities.
5: Run group. Yeah. Can we do a gambling
1: I like it, though. Yeah. Thank you for that.
3: Get fit. Exercising really helps relieve the mental stresses that the world put on you. Sure.
1: All right. Well, listen, man. Look at men. Men.
5: Thank you, Dee Dee.
1: Take care of yourselves, fellas.
3: Come on. You got to.
1: Not just physically and everything. Emotionally and mentally. Take care of yourself. All right. Thank you very much. Did you call me a king?
3: Well, not you, but.
1: All right. Thank you, Trey.
3: You're more like a prince.
2: He did look at you.
1: It's Dee Dee in the morning.
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0: Dex.
1: Good morning. It's Didi in the morning, guys. It's time for us to learn just a little. Un poquito.
2: Poquito
1: Spanish.
3: Oh, gosh.
4: Oh, I thought that was a song.
1: I speak a little Spanish.
5: We're going to learn a little bit.
1: From this man who only knows a little bit. Oh,
5: I know more than you.
1: You're right.
5: That's right. What have you learned since we've been doing Speak a Little Spanish, JJ?
4: Just uno.
5: Please tell me you're kidding. No. You remember one word?
1: I learned hola.
4: That was
5: hola. And you just said un poquito. Trey, you have a plethora.
3: I've learned leche.
5: Leche, which leche. Is milk.
3: Milk. Right? Yeah, exactly. Exactly.
5: Would you get some milk from a girl? Latin girl?
4: Poquito. What? Hello.
3: What would you say?
5: Right, let me focus. Okay. Así mismo. Thank you for paying attention. Señoras, señores, ladies and gentlemen, this is Speak a Little Spanish. I'm going to tell you a Spanish phrase or a word, give you some multiple choice. You get it right or you get it wrong.
4: Let's get it.
5: Okay, así mismo.
4: First come this one. Way first. Come to me okay. first. I'm ready.
5: All right. Dame la pelota.
4: Dame.
5: By the way, this is the FIFA edition.
4: Oh, the FIFA edition. Okay, okay. Right. Okay. Right.
5: Yeah, World Cup. Should have led with that.
1: Yeah.
5: It's the FIFA edition.
4: Okay. All right.
5: Dame la pelota. A, get me my Peloton. B, give me the ball. C, that's my uniform.
4: And say the word again.
5: Dame, the words. Dame la pelota.
4: That means give me the ball.
5: Boy, you on fire. That's
4: come on
5: right,
4: now.
5: JJ.
4: I know. I heard that before.
5: Ooh, you played a little soccer?
4: Yeah, I heard that before. Yeah.
5: Okay. All right. Mm-hmm. DD, you ready, all right, queen? All right. Here we go. Mi equipo favorito.
1: Favorito.
5: Mi equipo favorito. I love when you say French. Right, A, one large burrito. B, I like that beet dough. Or C, my favorite teams.
1: Say that again.
5: Mi equipo favorito. A,
1: my favorite team.
3: Yeah.
5: She hit it. Yeah. All right.
1: That was too easy. Favorito.
5: Favorito. Is that what it's talking about? Okay.
3: Using the context clues. I see.
5: That's how you got to do it. Yeah. That's how you got to do it. Trey, you're usually a professional on this.
3: That's right.
5: Nos vemos en el estadio. Nos vemos en el estadio. A, the United States. B, my team lost. Or C, meet me at the stadium. Nos vemos en el estadio.
3: Oh, that's a tough one. I'm going to say my team lost.
5: That's wrong, Trey. Yeah. No, so sorry, Trey. No,
4: that means it stands for meet me at the stadium.
5: Ah, sí, correcto. No, pobrecito. Sorry, Trey. All right, let's go back to JJ. Come JJ, on. You ready?
4: Yeah, I'm ready, baby.
5: Here we go.
4: I'm rolling.
5: Mala decisión.
4: Mala decisión.
5: Okay. A, bad call. B, dumb ref. C, game over.
4: And say that word again.
5: Mala decisión.
4: You know what? That game is over.
5: The game is over? Last and final answer?
4: Yes, sir.
5: That's a no-no. Yeah. A, it's bad
3: call. Yeah. You see how easy JJ's is, though? You see how hard mine was?
1: I feel like you're like, honors.
3: You see how hard mine was?
1: Honors. Honors.
4: Yeah, sure. Keep in mind who we asking. Yeah.
5: All right. Aw. Didi, you ready? Let's go.
1: Yeah, sure.
5: El mejor jugador.
1: I'm a whore.
5: I did not.
1: What did
5: girl,
1: you just say?
5: Pause. Stop.
1: Uh-oh.
5: I
1: what
5: said,
1: you say?
5: El mejor jugador. A, the first half. B, green grass. Or C, the best player.
1: The best player.
5: Yes. Did you? Come on. Wait, how you get that one?
3: Uh-oh.
5: El mejor. You thought I'd call.
4: Yeah. Look what you said.
5: You got me about to say. All right, Trey, back to you.
3: There you go.
5: El tráfico es horrible.
3: I know this one.
5: The refs are terrible.
3: Uh-huh.
5: B, traffic is horrible. C, I love horror movies.
3: It's B.
5: Traffic is horrible?
3: Traffic is horrible.
5: Bing, bing, bing, bing, bing, bing, bing, bing, bing, bing, bing.
1: Nice.
5: Ese señor, sí habla español, ok. Ese señor ahí. Last one. Who wants it? ¿Quién lo quiere?
1: Give it to JJ.
5: JJ.
1: He needs a win.
5: We're going to get out of here good, ok?
4: Okay.
5: With a win.
4: Yes.
5: Buenos asientos. A, good seats. B, tied score. Or C, nice flights.
4: And say it again.
5: Buenos asientos.
4: That's a win.
3: I'm going to say good seats.
5: Ooh, okay. Trey says good seats.
3: Yeah.
5: You say that's a win?
4: Yes.
5: Good seats is the
1: answer. Damn it, JJ.
3: Good seats.
5: Buenos asientos, JJ. Ay, pobrecito.
1: This class, you got a D.
3: Yeah, let me. I'm about to take this over. Let me go and keep my notes.
0: Hey, you know what? You just dropped the class.
3: Wait, hold on. I need a tutor. I need a good little Spanish tutor. So if there's a Spanish woman out there that want to tutor me, please.
5: Yes, por favor.
3: Slide in my DMs. AYE_TreyG. I am a very good understudy.
5: Yes, say llámame.
3: Llámame.
5: Hey.
3: Llámame, bebecita. Llámame, bebecita, por favor.
4: That means she's fine.
1: What he said.
5: He dope.
3: Llámame, bebecita.
5: Gracias.
1: Thank you. We speak a little Spanish on this show. Just a little.
3: Llámame, bebecita.
1: All right, thank you, J. Cruz. It's Didi in the morning.
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0: Town Lansing may get quiet after 5, but we don't. Stax 92.1.
1: Hey, guys, listen. Good morning. It's Dee Dee in the morning. Jay Cruz, Trey, and JJ. Anybody see this story about Outback Steakhouse? A woman out of Virginia? Did anybody see this?
2: What'd she do?
1: A woman out of Virginia is suing Outback Steakhouse for $1.5 million.
2: What they do?
3: That must have been a bad blooming onion.
1: No.
2: They overcooked the steak?
1: No, that's not what it is. Here's what the story is, everybody. According to what I'm reading, she was injured after slipping on some mashed potatoes.
3: Oh, what?
4: On the floor.
3: What kind of Mario Kart?
5: I'll tell you, I didn't know.
4: That's a great idea.
1: She said that she slipped on some mashed potatoes at a restaurant, the restaurant, in 2023.
4: But think about how slippery, buttery, milky mashed potatoes can be. On tile.
3: I will say that.
4: Well, you might as well be slipping on oil.
3: Especially if they had some gravy on them.
1: Brown gravy.
3: Yeah, that brown gravy's for sure.
1: Yeah, but she said she slipped. According to this, the woman said that, yes, she definitely slipped on those mashed potatoes, and she said she suffered serious injuries, so she is suing them for $1.5 million.
3: Damn.
4: Wow.
3: I wonder if you can actually sue them for that, though.
4: Absolutely.
3: You think so?
4: Yes, because if there's a spill that can cause that.
3: They're supposed to clean it.
4: You're supposed to clean it up. Yeah. Now, I know you might, we didn't get a chance to, but yeah.
1: Okay, well, I'm just giving y'all the update on it, so be careful when you go to Outback and pay attention to the floor and make sure there ain't no mashed potatoes on them. All right. Hey, listen, coming up, we got some hot topics for you. It's Dee Dee in the morning.
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1: 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All right. Hey, what's up, everybody? It's Dee Dee in the morning. 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
6: Good morning, I'm Kirk Montgomery with 6 News. The United States launched airstrikes early Wednesday against Iran after blaming Tehran for the crash of an American attack helicopter, prompting new attacks from Iran and further widening the retaliatory strikes that threatened to derail talks to end the war. Iran launched attacks on sites in Bahrain, Kuwait, which both sounded alerts and fired air defense in response. Several communities in mid-Michigan are still picking up debris from yesterday's storms. This includes Grand Ledge, where strong winds knocked down branches and caused a tree to fall on top of a home. Damage reported at the Grand Ledge Ravines Mobile Home Park, and nearby Oneida Township, a storage garage was destroyed. The state urging people whose homes or properties were damaged to be on the lookout for scams, like fraudsters going door to door claiming to be a contractor. For the latest news, weather, and sports, watch 6 News.
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15: Hey, Mid-Michigan, this is Ian Kress from the WLNS Sports Department. The Detroit Tigers continue to stay hot in the month of June. Last night, they took down the Minnesota Twins at home 10-4. Dylan Dingler had two home runs and four RBIs in the victory. Troy Melton got the win for the Tigers as he pitched five innings, allowed four runs, and struck out five. As for some other good news for the Tigers, Tarek Skubal told reporters yesterday he feels good after Sunday's rehab start with the West Michigan Whitecaps. He will throw a bullpen session on Wednesday. He usually throws a bullpen session 3 days before a start, so we could see Tarek Skubal make his return to the Tigers rotation this weekend in Cleveland. Only time will tell, as Skubal did not say when he will make his return. Have a good Wednesday.
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16: I'm Storm Tracker 6 meteorologist Katie Nicolau here with a look at your forecast. Today, highs will be near 90, but feel like it's close to 100 with heat advisories issued for much of the area. Mostly sunny to partly cloudy skies will give way to the chance for storms later today, continuing overnight, some of which could be severe. The main threat with these storms will be damaging wind gusts, and there will be another chance for severe weather Thursday.
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0: The
1: I got to stop everything. Stacks 92.1. Good morning. Let's get into these hot topics, though. Did y'all hear what they're saying now about Chris Brown? One of Chris Brown's baby moms. And how many does he have, guys?
2: Yo,
1: is it four?
2: They keep popping up.
1: Is it like, I think he has about four. Four baby moms.
3: I think so.
2: And how many kids? Like six?
1: Four.
3: Okay. I'm sure it's like one each. I don't think he's doubled up.
1: Yeah, that's what I said. I think it's one each.
3: I don't think he's doubled up.
1: Yeah, he's trying to have more than you. Hey, listen, that's impossible. But anyways, let's talk about Chris Brown. One of his baby moms attacks him. You got to hear what she said. Here we go.
4: Hot Topics.
5: That's the way I like it.
4: On Didi in the Morning.
1: This hour of the show being brought to you by Spruce. Spruce works fast. We're talking dead weeds in one day. Hey. And it's safe for use around pets when used as directed. Try Spruce. Did anybody see what LeBron James got yesterday? Anybody see what LeBron James had to post?
3: Mm-mm.
1: Yeah, Time Magazine came out with the 100 most influential people in sports. And guess who they named athlete of the century?
3: Who?
1: LeBron James.
3: Hey!
1: Athlete Of the century.
2: Well, damn.
1: JJ, thoughts? Because I know you hate it.
6: How many years a century?
3: That's a good question. I was just going to Google that, too.
6: How many years
1: a century? What is a century?
2: 20.
1: Is it a 20?
2: I think it's 20.
3: I thought it was 20.
1: Okay, maybe it's 20.
2: Decade, 10, 50, century, yeah. 20.
6: In the last 50. 20 years? Yeah, I give him that.
1: He's athlete of the century?
6: Yeah, absolutely.
3: It's 100.
1: Okay.
3: Our producer is right. It is 100.
6: 100 years? Oh, well, no, then. They're going to have to make another cover then.
1: Right.
6: Not in the last 100 now.
1: Yeah, he is. 100. That's what they said.
6: 100
1: athlete,
6: now.
1: Athlete of the century.
2: Now, for his size. And the way he moves, I'll make the argument he could be a swimmer. He could be anything.
1: Here's my question,
2: football.
1: Though. Is athlete of the century better than GOAT?
2: Mm. Ooh.
6: Nah.
2: I'm going to say yeah.
6: I'm going to say no.
3: I don't think so.
6: Nah.
3: I don't think so. Okay. Athlete of the century and then greatest of all time. You can be a top athlete without being the greatest of all time.
1: Okay.
2: I'll argue it's the other way around. A GOAT is good at one thing. Your whole form is athletic.
3: Well, I would agree with you if all wasn't in GOAT. Greatest of all.
1: Thank you.
2: Good argument.
6: Trey.
1: If Michael Jordan is the GOAT, then guess what? LeBron's the boat.
3: Shouts out to
1: Rick Ross.
3: Yeah, and I agree with that as well, but we splitting hairs. If you're the greatest athlete in the last 100 years, you're still the GOAT at the same time. That just adds to the conversation of why you are the GOAT. So LeBron is still the GOAT.
2: You can't be one without the other.
3: Yeah, exactly.
1: You don't want him to be the boat, though?
3: He can be that, too.
1: Right,
3: that just seems like a constellation, bro.
1: The boat? Back up. It just sounds stupid to me. It just makes me think of Rick Ross. I'm the boat, the biggest of all
3: biggest
1: time.
3: Biggest of all
2: Best
3: time.
2: Of all
1: hey,
2: time.
1: Y'all saw this about Boosie. What's this story?
2: So Boosie, you know, him and Charleston White have had issues in history where he kind of avoids Charleston White as much as he can because, you know, Charleston knows the court system in and out. Well, he was supposed to appear on Wildin' Out.
3: Right.
2: He finds out that Charleston gonna be there, so he out.
7: These motherfuckers trying to put Charleston White on the show. They playing all kind of games. Motherfuckers trying to send me to jail, bro. So I won't be in New York, so that's what it is. Wildin' Out, send me y'all paying information so I can send y'all money back.
3: Damn. You know it's serious when they done already sent the deposit and you right. say, I'll shoot it back to you.
1: So they have beef like that, him and Charleston?
3: Yeah. And it also stems from the kids.
1: Yep, I was getting ready to say that.
3: Yeah, you know, at one point, Charleston White and Boosie's son, they had, like, really bad words exchanged with each other. Mm-hmm. Boosie's son threatened to, like, shoot Charleston White, pull up on him, all type of stuff. And Charleston called the police, all type of
1: man, so that is kind of crazy. Wildin' Out tried to set Boosie up then.
3: Yeah. Well, it's an awkward situation.
2: They try to create a moment.
1: Right, right. You know? That's what I'm saying.
6: Well, yeah. That show would have wild out if they was going to be on there together.
1: Okay.
6: Boy.
1: Okay. Finally, though, can we talk about, they say Chris Brown has some problems with his baby moms.
3: Yeah. That's why sometimes you got to be careful what you wish for is what it seems. Like, this is a cautionary tale for both sides. Because Chris Brown wanted a baby with this woman, Diamond Brown. She seemed like she wanted the lifestyle that Chris Brown offered. Well, now they both kind of going through a little bit of turmoil. Diamond posted on her social media page, you need to stop overstepping. You don't have control over me, and you do not get to have a say in my personal relationships. Basically, she's saying that Chris Brown is trying to control the narrative of who she dates, talks to, all that type of stuff, since they now have a child together. She also posted some screenshots of Chris Brown basically trying to get back with her, at least physically. He said, you hate me, but whenever you want me, I'm here.
1: Mm-mm.
3: Your ass always turned me on. Stop being such a B to me as well.
1: I love that toxic stuff.
3: Yeah. And then she actually replied back to him, you can text me BS, but can't ask how your daughter is doing. Mm. That's why you got blocked immediately after these text messages came through.
2: Damn.
3: IG dad. And then she tagged at Chris Brown.
1: Oh, not an IG dad.
3: Yeah, she basically saying that Chris Brown ain't there for
2: she
3: his little girl.
2: She sound fed up.
3: Yeah. He trying to get physical, but he don't want to pay them bills for that baby.
1: What's her name again?
3: Wow. Symphony Brown, I believe, is the daughter they share together. Yeah, okay. Symphony.
2: Oh,
3: yeah.
2: God.
1: Dang it, Chris Brown. All right, listen, coming up next hour, I'm going to put my husband on blast, y'all. Wait till you hear what he did. On the way, it's Dee Dee in the morning.
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Cali, Cali, Cali, I'm going back to Cali. I don't think so. I'm going back to Cali, Cali, Cali, I'm going back to Cali. I don't think so.

I'm going back to Cali, rising, surprising, advising, realizing she's sizing me up. Her bikini, small, heels,

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1: It's Dee Dee in the morning, and I want to just say hi to everyone. I want to say I'm going to apologize right now to the fellas that work with. I'm going to apologize to you.
2: Let me write the date down and the time.
1: Yeah, write it down. Cruz, I apologize to you.
3: Wow.
4: Take a picture.
3: come on, get it out.
4: Take a video.
1: JJ, I apologize to you.
4: Wow.
3: 6:30.
4: You missing somebody?
3: It's coming, I think.
4: Hey, Luscious.
1: Trey.
5: Not Luscious.
1: Trey, I am going to apologize to you. I'm going to apologize to you men today. And every man listening right now this morning, I want to apologize to
5: this
1: you.
5: This is big.
1: Okay?
4: Why?
1: I ain't liking you men today. Because my husband did something. Oh, when I tell you my back hurts right now.
4: Oh, no.
1: My back, my neck, my everything is hurting right now.
3: Not for good reason.
1: Not for that reason. Yes. Here's what happened. So, you know, yes, you guys know what there's number one thing that I am nervous about are rodents, mice, rats, things like that, right?
3: Correct.
1: And so to me, I feel like a nest for that is a horrible garage.
3: Absolutely.
1: A garage that is out of control, that you can't get into, that you don't know where anything is. To me, I always feel like there's something in this thing, in this garage, hiding.
3: It's the perfect environment.
1: Right.
3: For sure.
1: Every 7 months, I'm mad about the garage. I'm telling you, mark it down. In another 7 months, I'm going to be mad about our garage. It gets out of control. One thing that my friend told me yesterday. She goes, there's two things that men should always do. And tell me if I'm wrong. She said, they should always be the ones who take out the trash, and they need to be in charge of the garage. They need to be in charge of how the garage looks. Do you guys agree with that?
5: What? I'm agree with her just a little bit.
1: Right.
5: I mean, but you can help out every now and then. I may forget about the garbage.
1: Okay, but what about the garage? The garage you're going to take care of.
5: The garage, yeah. I mean, for me, I'm always in my garage. You know, my golf clubs are there. You know,
3: it's our man cave.
5: It's like a man cave. All the stuff you need for your yard and your car and everything. So, yeah, I'm going to take care of the garage.
3: Working out. My bike is in there. Listen, the garage is off limits to everyone. Like, don't go in there and do anything. See? That's my garage. Well, I put it away. I clean it up. I tell you where things go.
1: I wish my husband felt like that, because here, I'm going to show you guys a picture of the garage as I was trying to clean it out yesterday. So what happened was we had a nice event at our house last weekend, and we had to open the garage for something. And when he opened the garage, I was so embarrassed that there were so many people at the house that they saw what was in our garage. I was embarrassed.
4: Really?
1: It was that filthy, dirty, messy.
3: Wow.
1: It was horrible. And I was embarrassed. And I said, it shows laziness. It shows somebody who doesn't care. I was like, I can't. So I spent all day yesterday, from the moment I got off the air until about 10 o'clock last night, I was in the garage cleaning.
3: I got so much respect for you right now.
1: What? I was in the garage cleaning. I need to take a before and after so y'all can see what it looks like.
4: Really?
3: And
4: man.
3: I caught a glimpse. Yeah, JJ, tell him.
5: Look, this stuff right here, man, the video that Dee Dee is showing me right now, it's enough stuff in their garage for 3 more different houses.
3: Yeah, definitely 12 yard sales.
5: Yeah.
3: A lot of yard sales. For real.
1: Going to have a yard sale. I told him I'm going to get rid of everything.
5: Now, when you circle around in your garage, I notice who the hell is sitting down while you doing this?
3: It better not be him.
1: That's my friend that was there.
5: Oh my God.
1: Talking to me while I
3: complained.
1: While I cleaned and complained.
3: Yeah.
1: But let me tell y'all something. Why my back hurt? My back hurts so badly. I didn't bent down. Picked up boxes, moved boxes. I moved furniture. I went up on top of shelf. Yeah. I've extended my arm. I'm so sore. No. I'm so sore. I feel like I was in a hockey game and got into a fight.
4: Yeah.
3: Oh, no.
5: Dee Dee, you had all that stuff I just saw. You got the back of a weightlifter.
1: Yes. You see, we got weights in there. I had to move that. I moved weights. Damn. I moved the weight bench.
3: Can I ask you a question? What? Why isn't Chris helping with the garage? I mean, it's just
1: I don't even want to tell y'all what he had to do yesterday. I don't even want to tell y'all what happened. You know what he was doing while I was cleaning the garage?
3: Oh my God,
1: what was he
3: doing? Don't say it. Don't say it.
1: Modeling.
4: Modeling?
3: Oh, he making money.
1: JJ, you want to know why he wasn't there? He came in there when I was cleaning to pick up his golf clubs because Top Golf asked him to come out because they like his golf swing to take pictures for Top Golf.
4: What?
3: Oh, hell no.
4: So you want me to put Top Golf on the back burner so I can clean the garage?
1: Yeah.
3: No, we're going to.
4: Come on, dog.
1: Yeah.
3: He got hired as a model.
1: So hold on.
4: What?
1: Well, I'm cleaning the garage while he's out being a modeler.
3: A modeler.
4: Not a model.
5: I'm gonna be honest, man. That's worth it.
1: It is.
4: Yes. That is. That's
1: Y'all
4: worth
1: are on
4: it.
1: His side?
5: Yes, I'm on his side with that right there.
1: Oh, hell yeah. No.
4: You yeah. tripping.
3: That's a gig. What are you talking about?
1: All right. You know what? I'm shutting it down.
4: Imagine that phone call. Hey, I can't come to the Topgolf modeling search because I actually got to clean the garage.
3: My dusty garage.
1: Him. They called. They even booked. They saw him and they were like, we want you for our. Yeah.
4: Did
1: you
4: exactly.
1: Said, hold on a second. JJ, he got a good swing out here.
5: Chris has an amazing swing. I got to give it to
4: See
5: him.
4: See what he I'm does. Saying? So I get it.
1: Did no.
4: I get it. I get it.
1: You're on
4: I get
1: side?
4: It.
3: Did Make he look good?
4: And I'm gonna say this about women. Anytime they have to do any little piece of manual labor, it's my arm hurt, my back hurt, my butt hurt.
1: Closing out.
5: You should, oh my God.
1: You should scream.
3: You should start a garage cleaning service.
1: Yes. I'm out.
4: I definitely agree.
1: I'm out.
4: Chris is the victim in this situation. It's Dee Dee in the morning.
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3: All right, listen, I'm still heated from the last conversation because I need to tell y'all something about me and the husband. Well, good morning. It is Dee Dee in the morning.
4: You had to walk back in because you walked out.
3: I did. I had to walk back in because I'm mad.
5: Cool down.
3: I'm trying
5: to.
3: Cool
5: down.
3: So J. Cruz, Trey, and JJ, there's more to the story about my husband being a mottler.
4: Stop calling him that.
3: That's what he is. He's a
5: model.
3: He ain't no model. He's a mottler.
4: A mottler.
3: All right. So they ask him at Top Golf. Shouts out to him. And so, you know, yes, I guess it's, I had forgotten.
4: Yeah.
3: I had forgotten that he had this, right? He left the house at 4 o'clock in the morning. I mean, 4 o'clock in the afternoon.
4: Okay.
3: 4 o'clock in the afternoon.
4: Right.
5: For the photo shoot.
3: For the photo shoot for Top Golf.
4: Right.
3: I'm cleaning the garage. I start cleaning the garage. Now I look at him too as he grabs all his stuff. I'm looking at him like,

0: He comes into the garage to grab his golf clubs,
1: which he needs for the photo shoot.
2: Was you already in the process of cleaning?
0: Yeah. Mm-hmm.
2: Oh, God.
0: So now he comes through the dirt that I'm cleaning, steps over the dirt, grabs his golf clubs, looks at me and says, I'll see you later.
1: As you sweat in your bandana.
0: I mean, I'm sweating. I mean, it's all down my neck.
2: Oh, my God.
0: It's human in that thing, in that garage.
3: Yeah. Got gloves on.
0: Yeah, there ain't no air conditioning in there. So now I'm dirty, nasty, humid. It's nasty, right?
2: Uh-oh.
0: So I just stare at him as he gets his golf clubs. I'm like, wow, ain't this something? So he leaves at around 4 o'clock in the afternoon.
2: Right.
0: I finished cleaning the garage at 10 o'clock last night, y'all.
1: Damn.
0: I finished at 10 o'clock.
2: Damn. Much stuff y'all have.
0: A lot.
2: Goodness.
0: I'm gonna post it. I gotta post it. I'm gonna give you before and after. A lot.
1: Enough for 3 yard sales.
2: Sheesh.
0: So at this point now, guys, so now it's 10. I finish. I wash my hands. I mean, it's nothing but filth. I take a nice shower, long shower.
2: Uh-huh.
0: Now I look up. It's 11 o'clock. There's no Chris. I don't see my husband.
2: Oh, he wasn't at home that whole time.
0: He went to take pictures for Topgolf.
2: I thought he had came long. Back maybe around like maybe 7,
0: no.
2: 6.
0: No. So now the game is on, right?
2: Oh, God.
0: The game was on. And so the game goes off. Again, I took my shower, long, hot shower, because my back is aching from leaning down, picking up, moving stuff.
3: Right.
0: I'm telling you guys, I moved outside furniture out. I moved weights and things, so we have weights in there.
2: But listen, though, ain't nobody tell you to do that.
0: We had to. It was embarrassing the other day, and it's been like this for months. So all of a sudden, y'all, guess what time he walks in the door?
3: Right.
0: About 11:10.
2: Oh, God.
0: You know. Now, hold on. Any lady listening to me right now, you know what we do. We looking at that clock. We like, what time is it he walk up in here?
3: Sorry. I think that's a very respectful time.
0: No, it ain't.
3: Yeah.
0: You left at 4 o'clock in the afternoon. You see your wife cleaning the garage, and you come back at 11:10.
3: Think about it, man. The man, I kind of got an idea where y'all live. Topgolf is very far. You got to consider the traffic.
2: Mm-hmm. Yeah.
3: When you get there, you got to change your clothes. You got to set up.
1: Yeah.
3: You know, a photo shoot is long.
0: No. Hold on a second. At 11:10, let me tell you what I said. So when he walks in now, you know, I'm mad. I got one eye open. I mean, one eye is closed like I could crush you up.
2: All right, right? Papa.
0: So I said, I'm looking at the time. So I said, oh, so did you watch the game? You watch it? You watched the whole game?
2: What did he say?
0: He said, yeah. Now, when he comes in, his shirt is out of his, you know, he had it tucked in when he left.
2: Right.
0: All nice and neat.
2: God.
0: Now it's out. You can tell. He looked like he's a little slurring a little bit.
2: God.
0: So I said, so did you eat? And he said, yeah. And I was like, And all I thought was, damn, you didn't call me to say, hey, you want something? What you going to eat tonight? You know, you've been clean. Hold on. You cleaning the garage. The least I could do is that. Let me tell you what this man, knew. He knew. I didn't even have to say nothing.
2: Because
0: I didn't say nothing after that. I just said, you watched the game?
2: Mm.
0: And I said, oh, okay, you ate? And he said, yeah. And all I thought was, wow, you didn't call me.
1: Wow.
0: You didn't say nothing. So all of a sudden, guess what he does? He goes upstairs.
2: Okay.
0: We have a 2-level house. So he goes upstairs. And I don't see him until this morning.
2: Of course.
1: Boy, he never came back.
0: He never came back there. He knew I was mad. I guess he was like, I'm going to sleep up here.
2: Yeah.
0: This chick here, he's right.
3: There's no way I'm getting in the bed with you.
2: Right. Fellas.
3: Yeah.
0: It felt safe.
3: I don't want to hear that. I would have been scared when you just said you watched the game.
0: It felt safe upstairs.
2: It felt safe.
3: That's the signal right there.
0: What?
3: You watched the game?
2: Hell no.
1: Because
0: he did not. Hey, I don't know. That man did not get to sleep in that bed with me last night.
2: Yeah.
0: He knew I was heated.
2: Of course.
0: And he ate. I think he saw the steam coming out my ears
1: because
0: he refused to get in that bed. And when he got in this morning, it was quiet. Like, it was time for me to get up. So he was like, hey, do you want me to help you get your coffee or anything? You know me. No. I got it.
1: He's like, you want
3: to
1: stay dinner?
3: Hey, y'all ever see them movies? Y'all movies where they try to set their little booby trap. They got their little thin little wire.
1: Yeah,
3: put that down. So just in case DD walked in.
2: Oh, my goodness.
1: Set up an alarm.
0: Anyways.
1: How's the garage?
0: Looks good. but my back hurts. All right. Okay. Hold on. Who's wrong then here?
1: You are.
0: I am not.
1: He deserves a pass.
0: Okay.
3: Totally wrong.
0: All right. If you think that I'm wrong or the husband's wrong, let me know. Hit us up right now at 833-TALK-TO-DEEDEE.
3: That's 833-825-5233.
0: I guarantee you I'm not wrong.
3: All right.
1: You can't guarantee that.
3: Put your money out there.
0: Y'all call us and let us know, all right? It's DEEDEE in the morning.
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1: With me. So you guys already know I've been mad all day. I told you my back hurts.
2: Mm-hmm.
1: My back hurts really bad because I was cleaning up the garage. While I was cleaning up the garage, my husband walks in. He's all dressed to go out, and he comes in and gets his golf clubs. And I'm like, where are you going? I'm thinking he's going to come in and help me. He was like, no, I got to go to a photo shoot. I'm a modeler now.
3: A what?
4: A modeler.
3: Is a model.
1: Modeler. What he was doing, he was a modeler. Anyways.
3: Who was he modeling for?
1: What's it called? Top Golf.
4: Top Golf.
3: That's a big deal.
4: Huge deal.
1: I guess they like his golf swing. They say he has
4: a very amazing golf swing. Now, the ball still ain't going to go straight.
3: But it's a nice
4: swing. But his form and his turn is amazing.
1: Okay, so the husband goes to model for Top Golf, and I'm at home cleaning out the garage. That's why I said this morning I'm angry. My back hurts. I got a headache.
4: Right.
1: You know, my arm hurts, my extension, because I was putting stuff up top. And just doing everything. Yeah. And so I got mad.
4: You can reach it. Go ahead.
1: Okay. And so I got mad at the husband. And we had this discussion. We're trying to figure out who, am I wrong? And because I got mad, my husband slept upstairs.
3: But he came home late too, right?
1: And he came home late.
3: Like 10 after the game.
1: So am I wrong? Or is he right? Mm. Who's wrong? Let's go to the phone line. Hey, good morning. Who's this?
5: This is Kat.
1: Kat, come on, Kat, talk to me.
4: Come on, Kat. Be honest now, okay?
5: Look, Didi, I love you. You're awesome, but you were so wrong for that.
4: Thank you.
1: What, Kat?
5: So wrong. First off, if anything, I love you, Didi, but you should have got dressed with that man and went with him. At this point, you were supposed to be his cheerleader, his biggest cheerleader.
3: He went
5: and modeled for Top Golf.
1: He didn't invite
5: you
1: me.
5: You should have sat back and enjoyed yourself and put that on a back burner, sweetheart. You were wrong. I'm sorry. I love you.
1: Dang. You know what? You just made me think about you.
3: Rational.
1: Right.
3: That's rational.
1: Dang.
5: You should have been his biggest cheerleader. Modeling for Top Golf.
1: Yeah. Okay. Well, dang, Kat, thank you for making me feel bad.
5: I understand you with JJ, but
3: Hold on.
4: Wait a minute now. Wait a minute now, Kat.
5: No, I can understand it with J. Cruz, because that goes to his head, but it's on your husband. Like,
1: Yeah, she meant J. Cruz.
4: Oh, J. Cruz. Okay.
5: Yeah, no,
4: JJ,
5: you're awesome. I love you.
4: Oh, thank you, baby. I appreciate it. And to piggyback on her, man, think about how many egg rolls and sliders y'all could have had and missed out on.
5: For free. For free.
1: He didn't invite
5: me. All you had to do is sit in the air, have your drink, cross your legs, and say, baby, you did this. You go, boy.
1: Oh, my God.
4: All you had to say is, turn around. Turn this way, baby.
1: Oh, my God.
3: I like
1: Thank
3: her.
1: You,
5: Kat,
1: you're absolutely right. Thank you very much for your call. I appreciate that. All right.
3: I'm a nice person, by the way, Kat.
1: She said it would go to your head, and she wasn't lying.
4: Yeah.
1: She wasn't lying. Yeah. Well, we appreciate the calls this morning, though. She may have been right. Kat may have been right.
3: Did she convince you? Because she was so calm and rational about it.
1: But I thought to myself, the man didn't invite me.
3: Did you tell
1: me? I didn't know if you could even go and sit up and be there. He didn't invite.
3: Usually you can't to a modeling gig. I'm going to be honest. Because you're going to be sitting in a waiting room or something.
6: Now, why you trust Kat word, but when we told you was wrong, we was wrong.
3: Really?
1: Because I just see wrong written on your forehead as soon as I see you.
3: That's crazy.
4: Wow.
1: Matter of fact, I see the W-R-O.
4: Now, Didi, I feel like it's two things you should do.
1: What?
4: Go home and apologize to Chris.
1: Okay.
4: And then I want you to sleep in the office this time.
6: In the garage.
4: You go upstairs.
6: You go.
1: No, I mean, you know what? She did make me think about it. And you guys may be right. Maybe I'm going to go and I'm going to apologize. I was going to say maybe I'll make dinner, but then no, I'm not. I'll call in and make
3: order some real food.
1: Order some real food for him or something.
6: Make him
1: like
6: a sloppy Joe or something.
1: Yeah, there you go. Then, now you're up my alley. I can make that kind of food.
3: As
1: somebody said, I can make concession food.
6: Nachos and
1: concessions. I'm good at it. All right. Well, listen, shouts out to the husband, and I apologize.
6: It's all right.
1: All right.
3: Wow. Did you just apologize?
1: Shut up. It ain't going to happen again.
4: Down,
1: oh, God.
4: But we get up.
1: This show is silly.
4: That's why your back still hurts.
1: Okay. You know what? This show is silly. It's Didi in the morning.
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9: Good Wednesday morning. I'm Megan Vaselli with 6 News. A U.S. official says the military hit 20 Iranian targets overnight in what they describe as self-defense against Iranian air defense, ground control, and surveillance radar sites near the Strait of Hormuz. The Pentagon says it's in retaliation for Iran downing a U.S. Army helicopter earlier this week. Both pilots survived. Meanwhile, the Trump administration maintains the two countries are close to a peace deal. Social Security's trustees now project the program's main trust fund will be depleted by the end of 2032. And if Congress doesn't step in, that's when beneficiaries could see their monthly checks cut by more than 20%. Here in Michigan, that's estimated to amount to an average monthly cut of more than $500. As of right now, Social Security guarantees income to more than 70 million Americans. For the latest news, weather, and sports, be sure to tune into 6 News, and we're always online at WLNS.com.
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19: Hey, Mid-Michigan, this is Ian Kress from the WLNS Sports Department. Last night, the Carolina Hurricanes tied up the Stanley Cup Final. They won on the road in Game 4, 5-3 over the Vegas Golden Knights. Jordan Staal scored twice, including the game winner. The series will now head back to Carolina with Game 5 on Thursday. The NBA Finals continue tonight at Madison Square Garden as it's Game 4 between the Spurs and the Knicks. Tip-off for that one is set for 8:30 on ABC. 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Have a good Wednesday.
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20: I'm Storm Tracker 6 meteorologist Katie Nicolau here with a look at your forecast. Today, highs will be near 90, but feel like it's close to 100 with heat advisories issued for much of the area. Mostly sunny to partly cloudy skies will give way to the chance for storms later today, continuing overnight, some of which could be severe. The main threat with these storms will be damaging wind gusts, and there will be another chance for severe weather Thursday.
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1: All righty. Good morning, Dee Dee in the morning. Let's get right into the hot topics, all right? We got to because Tyler Perry is out here speaking. I think he's talking about Cheyenne Bryant.
2: Everybody.
1: Dr. Cheyenne Bryant. Do we still call her a doctor?
3: No, I'm not right now.
1: JJ.
3: I took it off.
1: She ain't gave us no proof. You don't know if she is or not.
3: Well, I mean.
1: You don't know if the doctor that you go to when you go to his office and see him, is he a doctor for real?
3: Yeah, I mean, because he got his certificate up on the wall.
1: How you know it's real?
3: It got the stamp.
1: All right, you know what? Let's get into our hot topics here. What Tyler Perry had to say. Here we go.
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1: 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All right, so the first thing we got to talk about is the reaction. Yesterday, everybody was talking, of course, about the young man named Carmelo Anthony found guilty of murder. Of course, this happened when he was 17 years old. Take a listen.
6: Carmelo Anthony was crying. He was shaking. His defense attorney kept his arm around his shoulders the entire time. Austin Metcalf's twin brother, Hunter. This was the first time he was inside the courtroom when that guilty verdict was read. I'm told it was really emotional from both sides after that murder verdict. Carmelo Anthony's mother, she's already taken the stand. She said, quote, "He is my oldest, my firstborn, my baby. I love him very much." I'm told that she had mascara running down her face and asked the jury, quote, "Please have mercy on my son." And then the prosecutor sort of cross-examined her and said, "Isn't it true you could still have a relationship with your son while he's behind bars?"
1: Wow. And it's just such a sad, because again, this all started back in April 2025, right, at a track meet?
7: Yeah. Correct.
1: In the Dallas-Fort Worth area.
7: Right.
1: And it's just so sad that it turned out that this young man was killed. And it's just two lives destroyed.
3: Two lives destroyed.
7: This took on national headlines.
1: It did.
3: Yeah.
8: And it also shows to a lot of people injustices in the justice system that still exist today for certain people.
1: I saw something that was saying that this situation and the outcome is what the justice system will do to African Americans. And it's always like, well, we're going to give you this and we're going to give them this. And we're
7: right.
1: going to, you know what I mean? Or we're going to make an example of you here instead of actually doing it based on what the case and the evidence shows.
7: That's people's biggest gripe. Mm-hmm. You know what I'm saying? I think maybe the young man, a lot of people do feel like maybe he should have gotten some time. 35 years seems a bit excessive.
1: Yeah.
7: For all the details surrounding the case. And it just feel like from the jump, he didn't get a fair trial.
1: That's what a lot of people are saying.
7: A lot of people, yeah.
1: That's what a lot of people are saying. So the other thing we got to talk about, again, you got to send prayers to both families, though, y'all, because it's just sad. Because these were just young high school boys, y'all.
7: He is, man.
1: On both sides.
7: Yep.
1: The other thing we got to talk about would have to be Tyler Perry, right?
8: Yeah, so he's jumping into this conversation, this debate that everybody's having about degrees. Because ever since Dr. Cheyenne, you know, the whole, you know, where's your degree, girl? Do you think people actually need one to be successful?
9: Something about many people wondering or worried about a degree, and that's trending. But what is not trending is what this administration is doing by taking degrees from so many of us. So as I think about this, I'm just like, we've got to do something and come together.
1: Mm. Okay. Well, thoughts?
8: Yeah, I feel like we were going to debate more about the degree. Do people actually need degrees? But he was kind of talking about the administration. I think, yes, I think we need to focus on the administration and the decisions they're making. For sure. They're affecting us every day.
7: Mm. I agree with Tyler.
1: Mm-hmm.
7: Yeah, I agree with Tyler.
1: Okay. JJ?
3: I'm trying to figure out who that was clapping before he got the damn sentence out. can he get his quote out first?
1: I know.
7: Exactly. Not at all.
1: That was just a fan. You're right. Hey, listen, Kendrick Lamar, I heard, and Drake, this war with them, it's crazy, but I heard that somebody just released some text messages between them.
7: Yeah, you know, it didn't start out like this between Kendrick Lamar and Drake. They actually were good friends. Drake even went so far as to bring Kendrick Lamar on one of his first statewide tours that he went on. Kendrick Lamar went on, actually.
3: Okay.
7: And so now somebody has released some old text messages, which I don't know how they got these text messages, but it's a text message thread between Drake and Kendrick. Kendrick kicks it off and says, "What's good, fam?" Drake texts back, "Yo, my man, what's the word?" Kendrick then replies, "Just working on Detox and finishing my project Section 80. When you back in Cali?" He was asking him, "When are you back in Cali?" "I know that itch will be incredible. We got to do something for real. I'll be back for the BET Awards this month."
1: And that's what's from, that was Drake saying that back to Kendrick, I'll be there for BET. And
8: I know that album's going to be incredible, giving him props.
7: So they were supposed to probably link up and do some music at that time. Now, keep in mind, this is back in 2011. June 9th of 2011. Wow. This was a simpler time between them two.
1: When they were friends.
7: Yeah, when they was good Judies.
1: Damn.
8: Judies.
1: Ain't it sad what time can do to friendships and people? Yeah. I'm sad now for them.
3: To my hip-hop heads, J. Cruz and Trey, man, do y'all think they could ever, like,
1: be friends again,
3: or maybe do a song together, maybe a tour.
8: Possible.
7: I think Drake is too sensitive for that.
1: Okay. I can see that. You're right. You may be right, Trey. You may be right. All right, listen, those are your hot topics. Coming up, we're going to play our $1,000 minute game next. It's Dee Dee in the morning.
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1: You guys are great.
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0: Stats. All right, listen, 92 good morning. It's Didi in the morning, guys. Let me tell you something. Trey and J. Cruz. JJ needs to get some things off of his chest. He said we should get them off our chest. And you basically said we need to what? Things we need to?
1: Let it go.
0: Let it go.
1: These are some things. You just got to let it go, man. You try your best to keep it, try to keep it going. Mm-hmm. But, hey, you got to let it go.
2: I have one question. Is this Frost Disney? Let it go.
0: No.
2: Or let it go. Another TKO.
1: TKO. We talking about Teddy.
3: Teddy P.
1: We going back Teddy P. Yeah. And this one right here is going to be like a Father's Day edition of Let It Go.
2: Got it.
1: You know, because Father's Day right around the corner.
2: For sure.
1: And, you know, we want to be recognized and acknowledged on our day like we do our significant other, our spouse, our wives and women.
2: Right.
1: We want to be recognized on our day right here, man. You know, so here's some things you can do, ladies, for your man right before, you know, Father's Day right here, man. You know, here's one, man. You know, women love to go out to eat on Mother's Day. They want to go out to eat, want to go get fine dine. But when it comes to Father's Day, you want to try to cook at the house. Mm-hmm. I don't want that. I want to, you know, I'm going to fix your favorite meal. I want to dress up. I want you to make reservations for us to get somewhere and go sit down and have a nice entree of food.
2: Right, and I want them to drive.
1: And I want you to drive. And
2: I want you to open the door.
1: Yeah, open the door for me.
2: Right.
1: Set the reservation. Matter of fact, pull my seat out.
2: Yeah, I should have to do a thing.
1: And she still be trying, let me cook. No, I don't want you to cook. Matter of fact, Let that go. Damn it. We're going out to eat. Here we go right here, man. Now, you think we always want a tie, socks, cologne, and some sex? Well, we want that sex. We want that. But damn it, damn all these ties and socks and cologne. Think out the box. Give us something. Yeah. And you're going to be looking at me tomorrow. I thought this tie would go with your suit. Take that back.
2: Yeah.
1: I don't want that.
2: Right. You know what? Even the sex. Not as a gift.
0: Mm-hmm.
2: You know what I mean?
1: I feel
2: they're
1: what
2: using
1: saying.
2: It. Yeah, they're being lazy.
3: Oh, no. Trey. Because you never know. You know, just on that day, they might get a little nasty.
2: Oh, a little special?
3: Might get a little nasty.
2: Okay, I'll give you that. You got to add some extra spice. Okay, all right.
1: So, in other words, just...
3: Go.
1: Hey, let it go, baby. We don't want that. Now, you know, it's Father's Day.
2: Mm-hmm.
1: It's our day. We should be able to do what we want to do, how we want to do it. Don't come in there and talk about, I need you to go out there and clean out the garage.
0: Uh-uh.
1: I don't need you to talk about cut the yard. Hey, this is our day. Right. You ain't finna give me no chores on our day.
3: Well, you know
1: the car dirty. Hey. Let that go, baby, because this is my day. I'm sitting on the couch and with one sock in my drawers on.
2: One sock.
1: Damn day. Here's another right here, man. Now, again, it's Father's Day. We want you to be walking around the house nice looking, attractive.
3: Yep.
1: I don't want to see you in your bonnet or that moo-moo y'all be wearing around the house all day with
0: That's
1: no...
0: That's a caftan.
2: This is so real.
1: Huh?
0: I'm sorry, I said it's a caftan.
1: Well, whatever it is, we don't want to see that particular day.
0: Yeah.
1: Wait till Monday.
0: Yeah.
1: Wait till Monday. But Sunday, I want you to walk around in a nice lingerie outfit, something from Victoria's Secret.
0: Heels.
3: Now you're talking my language, yeah.
1: Come on now, and some heels.
2: All day.
1: Matter of fact, all your legs down.
2: Right.
1: All your legs down. Rock in front of the TV and bring me the remote so I can see you. I don't want to see you. I don't want to see you in that bunny.
2: No.
1: I don't want to see you like that.
2: Matter of fact. Sweats.
1: Hey, let it go, baby.
3: Yeah.
1: Now, here's another one right here, man. Here's another one. You thought you were going to get back with your baby daddy. You thought he was going to be the one, man. Y'all had a little problem and everything, man. But you want to try to get back with him. But damn it, you found out he done married somebody else. He done married somebody else. You just thought y'all going to get back together, man. But you know what? Let it go, baby. Let it go. So, ladies, Father's Day is around the corner. Think about what we want. Think about us. What we want, not what you think we need or
2: it's convenient
1: want.
2: For you.
1: For you and everything. Right. Spend money on us sometime.
3: Right.
1: Ladies and gentlemen, let it go.
0: All righty. Thank you very much for that, JJ. We appreciate that. Woo! That Father's Day edition. It's Didi in the morning.
4: 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That hits the power of the party all day long. 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
2: All right, good morning, Dee Dee in the morning. About to play the $1,000 minute game. Before we get into it, though, you know what they said? Almost 40% of people said that early on at a new job, they have done this to try to impress coworkers. What do people do to try to impress coworkers at that job?
3: Be nice.
2: Nope.
4: Dress
3: be on time.
4: Fly.
2: No, be fly.
4: I mean, that's what I've done.
2: You have to dress nice. Is that you impress?
4: Yeah, because they'd be like, whoa, this guy's dress is really nice.
3: Buy breakfast.
2: Nope.
4: Damn. Oh, donuts.
2: Dre, you want to try? Because they ain't getting none of these right.
4: Flirt.
5: Ooh, that's
2: what
5: a tough
2: do
5: one.
2: What you do to try to impress?
5: Because I don't want to impress none of y'all. So.
2: Damn.
5: I can't relate.
2: Oh, wow.
4: Come here.
3: Help them out.
2: Yep. Pretty much is what JJ's saying. Guess what they said? Guess what people do to impress everybody on the job? Hmm. They'll fix their mistakes or take the blame for whatever they did.
3: Hell no.
2: Hey, I ain't doing that one.
3: Hell no.
2: I ain't going to take no blame.
3: Hell yeah. I just got there, too.
5: Right?
3: Come on. My benefits ain't.
2: Yeah.
3: At least let me go to the dentist.
2: You ain't going to take the blame.
3: I ain't going to take the blame. I got a 2 o'clock appointment. I got to be at.
4: I took the blame for my boss once when he made a mistake, and it really did me well doing
2: it. Did?
4: Yeah, because after that.
2: Well, you knew they were on the job when you took it, though.
4: Yeah, fairly.
2: Oh, okay.
4: Yeah. I still took that. Yeah, but he stuck his neck out for me just hiring me, so I did it for him.
2: That's nice.
5: Yeah, I'm snitching. I ain't going to lie to you. I am damn taking the blame. I'm telling. I saw Ashley clock in late.
1: $1,000 all for you with the $1,000 minute. You know,
3: hey,
1: exclusively on DD in the morning.
3: Hey, Trey gonna walk Ashley in there with him. Hey, come here.
4: Tell him
3: what you just did. Either you tell him or I tell him.
2: Hey, this is Summer. Hey, Summer.
6: Hi.
3: Hey, they call me one of them.
2: I love this. I love that name. I used to love that name. Oh,
3: Summer.
2: I wanted to be called Summer so bad as a kid.
4: Girl, you more like Winter.
2: Summertime. He was trying to say something to me and be funny, Summer. It didn't land well.
3: Dang.
2: Hey, listen. I want to know something about you. You have kids?
6: Yes, I do. I have a 5-year-old daughter.
2: Aww. What are y'all going to do for Summer? What do you have planned for her?
6: Take her to the water parks. She loves water. Her birthday is on the 24th.
2: That's great.
5: That's
2: I know. That's beautiful. All right, listen, we got cash for you so you can take your baby girl out. By the way, what's her name?
6: Her name is Milani.
2: Milani.
5: A
2: beautiful
5: Summer
2: name. Summer and
5: Milani.
2: I know it.
5: I like it.
2: All right, well, listen, we're going to spin the wheel. Maybe we can get you some extra cash. Here we go.
1: DD.
0: J. Cruz. JJ from The Sip.
1: Trey G. Trey G.
0: $20 bonus.
3: Hey.
5: All right, Summertime. I'm going to read you the 10 questions. If you don't know the answer, what you going to say, Lou?
3: Summer?
6: What I'm going to say, Dee Dee in the morning.
5: Uh-oh.

0: help you out on this one. So if you don't know the answer, all you got to say is pass, okay?
1: Pass, okay.
0: Pass, there you go. Then we're going to spin the block, answer it again, and we got to go fast. No hesitation, all right?
1: Okay.
0: All right, Summer, I got some faith in you. Let's get paid. First question, do you prefer museums or libraries?
1: Museums.
0: When's the last time you finished a book?
1: Yesterday.
0: Meg Thee Stallion recently performed at which award ceremony?
1: The BET.
2: Uh-uh.
0: Damn. How old is Barack Obama?
1: I'll pass.
0: The New York Knicks play at which arena in New York City? Pass. Pass.
1: Pass.
0: Aubrey Graham is the birth name of which rapper?
1: Aubrey Graham. Drake.
0: There you go.
2: There you go.
0: What was the fourth question that I asked you? Number four.
1: What is how old is Barack Obama?
0: Yeah, yeah. Who on the morning show is a weed partaker?
1: You.
0: Mm-hmm. No.
1: Okay.
3: Damn it.
0: She's so sweet, though. She's so sweet.
3: Okay, Summer, you got 4 out of 8. You guys didn't get to 10. You got 4 out of 8.
0: Yeah.
3: Here's what you missed. You missed this one. Meg Thee Stallion recently performed at which award ceremony? The Tonys. How old is Barack Obama? 64. The New York Knicks play at which arena in New York City? Madison Square Garden.
0: Mm-hmm.
3: And who on the morning show is a weed partaker? That would be J.J. Williamson and J. Crew.
0: We can give her that one, because I did smoke once in high school.
3: Shut up.
0: I smoked once in high school. Let's give Summer that one. Let's give her that one.
3: No.
0: No.
2: Damn.
4: Yeah, no, hell no.
3: He likes you, Summer. That's
0: I
3: all.
0: I do like
3: you. And
0: someone.
3: I like you a lot, too, but
0: I try.
3: We ain't scamming people. Yeah, you ain't lying, cheating here. Just because you like her.
0: Yeah.
3: Listen, like, Summer, you got 4 out of 8, okay? You're going to get $10 every correct answer. We add up as $40, but you also spun the wheel and got an extra $20, so $60.
0: All right.
3: You, okay?
0: Thanks, folks. All right.
3: Got $60. Do me a favor. Tell everybody the show where the guys will flirt with you.
0: Come on. I like Summer laugh, too. I ain't gonna lie.
3: Summer, yeah. Let them know who let you play that $1,000 mini game.
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0: Stacks.
1: Good morning, it's Beatty in the morning. Guys, we need to have a conversation with this man right here. You know, we all saw the outcome yesterday from the trial with Carmelo Anthony him getting sentenced to 35 years, right? Well, I said, we got to get somebody on. We got to get somebody on to talk about it. This man here is known as the People's Lawyer. He's a nationally recognized civil rights and constitutional attorney. Please welcome Attorney Lee Merritt.
2: All right.
1: Well,
3: good morning.
1: Let me tell you something. I'm due to get you on because I told somebody, you know, I was talking to our producer. I said, you remember now, he was really heavily involved in the Ahmaud Arbery case, Botham Jean, George Floyd. We saw you all over the news. You were on talking on Good Morning America, and you know and represent a lot of folks and a lot of big cases. Give us your thoughts first when you heard what Carmelo Anthony was sentenced and what he was given 35 years. Tell us what your thoughts were.
3: Unfortunately, I saw it coming. We talk about black men's mental health. Mm-hmm. One of the major impetuses or one of the major blocks towards that is our criminal justice system that is ravenous and is directed at young black men. So we know that already there's a pipeline from school to prison. And in places like Collin County, this is the suburban America, Carmelo was not on that track. So they hear that he went from a star student with no discipline record and no history of violence to a young man facing 35 years in prison. That's more than Roy Oliver for the murder of Jordan Edwards. More than Aaron Dean for the murder of Tatiana Jefferson. That's more than Amber Geiger for the murder of Botham Jean combined. All three of those people combined didn't receive 35 years. And I thought it was a representation of what American justice system really looks like.
1: That's unfortunate. Isn't that sad? Y'all hear this? The reality of it?
4: Why was this trial so quick?
3: So right now, my on social media is ineffective assistance of counsel. I want the Anthony family to become familiar with that term. They hired some notable attorneys in the DFW area, but I cannot explain from a reasonableness standpoint why they only put on one character, which is the defendant's mom, which makes no sense. I don't understand why they only put on six fact witnesses, including no use of force expert. This whole case came about came down to whether or not the Texas self-defense statute applies to Carmelo, and you need an expert to come in and tell you what self-defense is. They didn't bother, which is beyond me. So it's ineffective assistance of the counsel to start. I also think a lot of people got in their way. So this is a Texas case. I live up the street from this case, and the father called me as soon as this happened. And like Rodney Reed and so many other criminal defendants in Texas, although I'm a civil attorney, I'm not going to sue the family. I would have worked with the legal defense fund. I would have worked with the best attorneys in the country and put together a real team around this kid because he needed serious attorneys. He was facing the most serious charge in our jurisprudence. And they did what they did. I'm very, very upset by it. Activists in the DFW area told this family not to work with me, not to get the support, the national support that that represented. Because they wanted the attention. I'm not going to call them out by name today, but because they wanted the attention, in this case, none of these cases are about attention. This is, Tatiana was a life. Carmelo Anthony is going to be dealing with this his entire life. And so I'm praying for the fellow the team possible. I still believe that he deserves to be free. He still has a pathway there, unfortunately.
2: Oh, man. What are now the next steps as his legal team that you would probably recommend or that you would take in the situation?
3: Yeah, I would tell him to get some new lawyers because his current attorneys, after walking through that trial and failing in as many ways as they did, I would confess to the strategy decisions that I made that were poor decisions that cost this young man his freedom. There's something called a Batson challenge. A Batson challenge is what occurs when a jury is basically all white and they strike all the black potential jurors. And they should have leveled Batson challenges when every black person was struck from the jury pool.
2: Right.
3: And now at the appellate phase, now that the hearing is in and the jury containing no black members came back with this horrible verdict, then you follow those Batson challenges through appeals and maybe get the case turned over and get a new case based with a new jury.
1: So, everybody, we are talking to civil rights attorney Lee Merritt. He is the people's lawyer. Now, here's my question then. You know, everybody is saying 35 years is excessive. What do you think, you know, as an attorney, Lee Merritt, what do you think would have been a fair, you know, how many years or whatever? What do you think is, verdict, fair?
3: I can only use the data that I have in my system. I've been working with criminal courts in Collin County, mm-hmm. in Dallas County, going after murderers. That's the only thing I go after. Mm-hmm. Roy Oliver was a murderer, and they gave him 15 years. Mm-hmm. If that's fair for an adult with a badge, which we're training to shoot a kid in the head with an AR-15, mm-hmm. then that's too much for Carmelo. Carmelo should at least been half that, right?
1: Mm-hmm. Well, if the family were to call you now, would you get on board? Because I hear they're going to appeal. Would you get on board?
3: Yeah, I have the dad's number. I've always presented myself a resource to this family. I will continue to be a resource. If you need help with the legal team, I can do that.
1: Somebody's listening to you right now, Lee Merritt. How do they find you, follow you? What can they do?
3: LeeMerrittESQ.com, on all social media, LeeMerrittESQ. And I'm looking forward, for what it's worth, to bringing a group of interns to the DFW this summer. 10 talented young people who want to be federal civil rights attorneys. We're training them all summer. Hopefully we can connect with you all.
1: All right. Thank you very much. We appreciate it. Y'all clap it up for this man, Attorney Lee Merritt.
2: Hey.
1: It's Didi in the morning.
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6: Good Wednesday morning. I'm Megan Vaselli with 6 News. The clock is ticking for state lawmakers who now have less than a month to pass an education funding plan for Michigan's K-12 schools. The Michigan Association of School Boards says it's worried the legislature will miss its deadline, which is what happened last year. So far, districts know they'll get at least $10,300 per student, but further details remain unclear. Lansing Community College is bringing back its Pedal with the Prez community bike ride, this time as a single larger event led by President Steve Robinson. The ride starts at 6 o'clock this evening at the Granger Clock Tower on the downtown campus. It will follow the Lansing River Trail, ending with ice cream at Arctic Corner. Organizers say this year's route is longer than previous ones and is limited to 50 riders. For the latest news, weather, and sports, be sure to tune into 6 News, and we're always online at WLNS.com.
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11: Hammond, Michigan, this is Ian Kress from the WLNS Sports Department. The Detroit Tigers continue to stay hot in the month of June. Last night, they took down the Minnesota Twins at home 10-4. Dylan Dingler had two home runs and four RBIs in the victory. Troy Melton got the win for the Tigers as he pitched five innings, allowed four runs, and struck out five. As for some other good news for the Tigers, Tarek Skubal told reporters yesterday he feels good after Sunday's rehab start with the West Michigan Whitecaps. He will throw a bullpen session on Wednesday. He usually throws a bullpen session 3 days before a start, so we could see Tarek Skubal make his return to the Tigers' rotation this weekend in Cleveland. Only time will tell, as Skubal did not say when he will make his return. Have a good Wednesday.
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12: I'm Storm Tracker 6 meteorologist Katie Nicolau. Here's a look at your forecast. Today, highs will be near 90, but feel like it's close to 100 with heat advisories issued for much of the area. Mostly sunny to partly cloudy skies will give way to the chance for storms later today, continuing overnight, some of which could be severe. The main threat with these storms will be damaging wind gusts, and there will be another chance for severe weather Thursday.
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9: Hey, good morning. It's Dee Dee in the morning. Got to take our last look at our hot topics, y'all, because guess what? Tonight is going down. It's going down, though. But did anybody hear what Wembanyama was doing right before Game 3? Did anybody hear?
13: Yeah.
9: I got to tell you about it. Here we go.
14: If you're talking about it, Dee Dee's talking about it. Hot topics on Dee Dee in the morning.
9: First, we got to talk about TMZ catching Jay-Z. Y'all saw that? Talking to Jay-Z about his upcoming Yankee Stadium show. Take a listen to this.
15: Jay, how's the rehearsal going? Jay, how's the rehearsal going? Jay, how's the rehearsal going? Jay, how's the rehearsal going? Jay, how's the rehearsal going? Jay, how's the rehearsal going? Jay, how's the rehearsal going? Jay, how's the rehearsal going? Jay, how's the rehearsal going? Jay, how's the rehearsal going? Jay, how's the rehearsal going? Jay, how's the rehearsal going? Jay, how's the rehearsal going? Jay, how's the rehearsal going? Jay, how's the rehearsal going? Jay, how's the rehearsal going? Jay, how's the rehearsal going? Jay, how's the rehearsal going? Jay, how's the rehearsal going? Jay, how's the rehearsal going? Jay, how's the rehearsal going? Jay, how's the rehearsal going? Jay, how's the rehearsal going? Jay, how's the rehearsal going? Jay, how's the rehearsal going? Jay, how's the rehearsal going? Jay, how's the rehearsal going?
9: Well, finally, speaking of, you know, the game and everything, y'all saw Jamie Foxx. This man here is talented.
13: Man, my man, comedian Jamie Foxx, man. You know, he loved to do impersonations of people, man. You know, when he played Ray, man, I thought he was amazing. I thought he was amazing, man.
15: Yeah, he was.
13: No, when he played Ray, I forgot that was Jamie Foxx.
15: Oh, absolutely.
13: I'm talking about, like,
15: absolutely.
13: For real. It's only so many people that can do that. Well, he wanted to do some impersonations of inside the NBA. Ernie, Kenny Smith, Charles Barkley, and Shaq, and he rocked it.
16: Hey. 13 of 16 here in the garden. I'm here. They're there. We're all here. Shaq is here. Charles is here. Kenny's here. What do you think, Shaq? I don't know what the f*** he said, but we're here. Here in the garden. They're going off. It's great here in the garden right now. Here at the New York Knicks. Everyone's here. Ben Stiller's here. Timothy Chalamet's there. Spike Lee's there. We're here. They're there. We're going to be here. We'll be here all night. They'll be there all night. What do you think? Charles, weigh in. Ernie, let me say this. Shaq, what do you think?
9: That is so good. It's so accurate.
13: Yeah, man. So you, of course, I'm sure the inside the NBA crew know about it. I'm looking forward to their response today, man. It's going to be amazing.
9: Funny, though,
13: Game 4 going down tonight.
9: Right. Hey, listen, those are your hot topics. Coming up, we're going to shut the show down, all right? It's Didi in the morning.
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2: All righty, we're done. But what did we learn today? Trey G, what you learn?
3: We learned that Chris Brown got some baby mama drama. Mm-hmm. Diamond Brown. She took the Instagram to kind of expose him and say he's just an IG dad, if anything.
2: Yeah. All right, what about you, Cruz?
4: Well, we found out that Wild N' Out was acting kind of messy, trying to get Charleston White and Boosie on stage at the same time. And Boosie said, ain't no way.
2: Mm-hmm. All right, what about you, JJ?
5: And I learned, guess what? It's going down tonight. Game 4, man. I'm excited. The Spurs and the Knicks. Let's see what's happening.
2: Let me see. We also found out that Diddy being sued, right, by another person. We found that out. Let's see. What else did we find out today, you guys? Anything else we found out?
5: Yeah, we found out that Stephen A. Smith said, hey, I want to sit down with you, Trump, since you say I got a low IQ. Let's see who really got
2: sure
5: the lowest.
2: Did.
3: We
2: sure
3: also
2: did.
3: Found out Jay-Z doing some more shows in Los Angeles and Paris.
2: Did we know that?
3: Yeah. Yeah. You know, he only speak to us when they trying to sell us something, is what they say.
2: All right.
5: Now he black.
2: Here's the deal, guys. Listen, that's what you learned today. Tomorrow on the show, get ready. We got a dope discussion for you. We got cash, laughs, and more. So meet us right back here on DD in the Morning.
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8: I'm Storm Tracker 6 meteorologist Katie Nicolau. Here with a look at your forecast. Today, highs will be near 90, but feel like it's close to 100 with heat advisories issued for much of the area. Mostly sunny to partly cloudy skies will give way to the chance for storms later today, continuing overnight, some of which could be severe. The main threat with these storms will be damaging wind gusts, and there will be another chance for severe weather Thursday.
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6: I'm Storm Tracker 6 meteorologist Katie Nicolau. Here's a look at your forecast. Today, highs will be near 90, but feel like it's close to 100 with heat advisories issued for much of the area. Mostly sunny to partly cloudy skies will give way to the chance for storms later today, continuing overnight, some of which could be severe. The main threat with these storms will be damaging wind gusts, and there will be another chance for severe weather Thursday.
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Wake up with Didi in the morning and get moving with Metro Malik on the way home. 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

0: That's what I was
1: saying. You wouldn't have never made it here
0: if you wouldn't have heard that yeet. Yeet, yeet, yeet, yeet. Hey, get it right, man. Get it together, because on Thursday, you know what we do, man. No politics Thursday, mm-hmm. but we still got the latest in gossip and rumors with the hottest celebs.
2: And also, Dr. J. Barnett is going to be in the building discussing the future of men's healing. And that's really important for Men's Mental Health Month.
1: 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I'm going to try to heal your pockets with this $1,000 with the $1,000 mini game.
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16: I'm Storm Tracker 6 meteorologist Katie Nicolau. Here with a look at your forecast. Today, highs will be near 90, but feel like it's close to 100, with heat advisories issued for much of the area. Mostly sunny to partly cloudy skies will give way to the chance for storms later today, continuing overnight, some of which could be severe. The main threat with these storms will be damaging wind gusts, and there will be another chance for severe weather Thursday.
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1: No,
0: saying.
1: You wouldn't have never made it here if you wouldn't have heard that. Yeet.
0: Hey, get it right, man. Get it together, because on Thursday, you know what we do, man. No politics Thursday, mm-hmm. but we still got the latest in gossip and rumors with the hottest celebs.
2: 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And that's really important for Men's Mental Health Month.
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15: I'm Storm Tracker 6 meteorologist Katie Nicolau. Here with a look at your forecast. Today, highs will be near 90, but feel like it's close to 100 with heat advisories issued for much of the area. Mostly sunny to partly cloudy skies will give way to the chance for storms later today, continuing overnight, some of which could be severe. The main threat with these storms will be damaging wind gusts, and there will be another chance for severe weather Thursday.
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0: That's what I was.
1: No,
0: saying.
1: You wouldn't have never made it here if you wouldn't have heard that. Yeet.
0: Hey, get it right, man. Get it together, because on Thursday, you know what we do, man. No politics Thursday, mm-hmm. but we still got the latest in gossip and rumors with the hottest celebs.
2: And also, Dr. Jay Barnett is going to be in the building discussing the future of men's healing. And that's really important for Men's Mental Health Month.
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16: I'm Storm Tracker 6 meteorologist Katie Nicolau here with a look at your forecast. Today, highs will be near 90, but feel like it's close to 100 with heat advisories issued for much of the area. Mostly sunny to partly cloudy skies will give way to the chance for storms later today, continuing overnight, some of which could be severe. The main threat with these storms will be damaging wind gusts, and there will be another chance for severe weather Thursday.
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Stacks 92.1 with the hits that power the party. Thank you for moving with Metro Malik. On this, I think it's Wednesday. Why am I saying that? I was rolling around with the kids yesterday, rolling around on my automobile, and was hanging out with the kids, and had to run a couple of errands, and then went downtown and couldn't figure out why I couldn't find a place to park in South Washington Square. And I was like, I don't know what's going on these days. Why is it so busy in Lansing when people are saying there's nothing to do in Lansing when I can't find a place to park? It's got to be Saturday. There's plenty of places to park on a Saturday. And I'm like, well, maybe it's not a Saturday. And then I had this internal dialogue of like, I don't know what day of the week it is. And I'm like, but it's in the evening time. It's like after business hours. Why is there still no place to park? Is it Saturday? Is it Tuesday? I couldn't figure out what day it is. And then I had to realize it's school's out for the summer. Good goobly goop. Which means a little extra time riding around in an automobile, listening to this wonderful hits that power the party all day, every day, giving you the funny and the money with DD in the morning, the silly in the afternoon, and then the fun stuff with the Baker Boys in the evening. Thanks for being here. I appreciate you. So hopefully you're not as confused.

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Stacks 92.1 with the hits that follow the party. Thank you for moving with Metro Malik. You can move with me in order to find a way to win tickets to see Neo and Keisha Cole. I'll give you details about that down the line after Uncle L and Candyman. Here's Nas on Stacks 92.1.

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1: Attention, all ladies. The Candyman is on the prowl. And for those that want to get busy, you got to speak up now.

0: Stacks 92.1 with the hits that follow the party. Thank you for moving with Metro Malik. We're giving away tickets. Now you can buy them right now. I didn't look it up. The exact the warning. Neo Keisha Core Concert. Soaring Eagle. All right. And there you go. SoaringEagleCasino.com is where you can purchase tickets. The show is Friday, September 11, 2026, from 8 to 10 p.m. Tickets range from anywhere from $53 to $169. It is an outdoor concert, for your information. We have lots of tickets to give away, so you have to listen to me on Friday, yay, yay, for your opportunity to win those tickets and all that big fun. What's coming up down the line? It is Flo Rida with the hits that power the winning on Stacks 92.1.
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0: That's what I was
1: saying. You would have never made it here if you wouldn't have heard that yeet.
0: Hey, get it right, man. Get it together, because on Thursday, you know what we do, man. No politics Thursday. Mm-hmm. But we still got the latest in gossip and rumors with the hottest celebs.
2: And also, Dr. Jay Barnett is going to be in the building discussing the future of men's healing. And that's really important for Men's Mental Health Month.
1: 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I'm going to try to heal your pockets with this $1,000 with the $1,000 mini game.
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3: Rainfall and storms end as we get into the overnight hours tonight, with partly cloudy to mostly cloudy skies taking over. Our low temperatures only getting into the lower 70s, and highs for tomorrow do slightly fall, getting into the higher 80s, but we do see storms return as we get into Thursday night. For Storm Tracker 6, I'm meteorologist Daniel Nemus.
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It's that bout of Party Stacks 92.1. Thank you for moving with Metro Malik Reggie Sheffy from Lansing. Appreciate you and all you do. Coming up around the corner, it's Prince going a little bit loopy and Eminem giving that motivation. Here's Biggie. It's that bout of Party Stacks 92.1.

forever, and that's a mighty long time. But I'm here to tell you, there's something else. The afterworld. A world of never-ending happiness. You can always see the sun. 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
1: Look, if you had one shot or one opportunity to seize everything you ever wanted, one moment, did you capture it?

Stax 92.1 with the hits that bow the party. Thank you for moving with Metro Malik. Have I ever told you the story about how I was on the set of 8 Mile? Yes, I was on the set of 8 Mile, and I was not in the movie 8 Mile. So I guess it's completely two different things at the same time. Coming up down the line on that party train, it's T-Pain and Kalani. Here is Destiny's Child with the hits that bow the party. Stax 92.1. Dark Child.

0: 18th and 20th of June. That's just in a couple of weekends. So put that on your calendar. Find out what you like to do, and they're going to make it happen to you. To you? I will be DJing on the 19th. So if you want to hear some hip-hop, R&B, and some Latinx music, I'll be that. There's so much on the website. 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There's so much at that event and that weekend. It's also Juneteenth weekend, two different Juneteenth things. And what else is going on? Positive Somebody's doing something at the Potter Park Zoo. Tell me there ain't nothing to do in Lansing. This is your Lansing local connection as you're moving with Metro Malik with Is That Ball the Party. Down the line is After 7. 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

0: 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Thank you for moving with Metro Malik. 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I'm going to give you details about what I can possibly do for you down the line after... Oh my gosh, it's loud in here. Janet Jackson and Paperboy. Here's Tony, feeling all right on Stacks 92.1.
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1: 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Coming up down the line, we got a little something, something from LMFAO. Is that part of the party? 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

0: That's what I was.
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0: if you wouldn't have heard that. Yeet. Yeet. Yeet. Yeet. Hey, get it right, man. Get it together, because on Thursday, you know what we do, man. No politics Thursday. Mm-hmm. But we still got the latest in gossip and rumors with the hottest celebs.
2: And also, Dr. Jay Barnett is going to be in the building discussing the future of men's healing. And that's really important for Men's Mental Health Month.
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1: Mid-Michigan weather on Stax 92.1.
2: Rainfall and storms end as we get into the overnight hours tonight with partly cloudy to mostly cloudy skies taking over. Our low temperatures only getting into the lower 70s and highs for tomorrow do slightly fall, getting into the higher 80s, but we do see storms return as we get into Thursday night. For Storm Tracker 6, I'm meteorologist Daniel Nemus.
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1: Thank you for moving with Metro Malik WK of Lansing. Be safe out there in the highways, byways, and throughways. Coming up around the corner, we got a little something from New Edition and Oh Yeah from Usher. And then that song I know, Motown Philly. Here is Dr. Dre with the hits that power the party. Thank you for moving with Metro Malik on Stax 92.1.

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X92.1 with the hits that power. I always want to do this little, put my fist up in the air and do this little shoulder lean back type of thing whenever I hear that. Yeah. And like kind of double bounce. You know what I'm talking about? Lean back. Anyway, I got the dancing bug. Boys to Men is coming up right here. I used to be in a dance troupe called One Nation Under a Groove. I miss those days. Who wants to be in a dance troupe with me? And then down the line is Leon Thomas with his Up All the Party on Stax 92.1.

0: Stacks 92.1 with the Hits That Bottle, the vibe. Thank you for moving with Metro Malik Tamitra Horton of Lansing. Be safe out there in the highways, byways, and throughways. Look twice, save a life. It might be a motorcyclist on the thing. And look out for the people that make turns in the bike lanes. I swear I am going to run into somebody making a turn in the bike lane. You know, like, let's say you're trying to make a right-hand turn and there's a bike lane here and you're going down Saginaw and you're heading eastbound and you go to turn right onto Pine and you got some person in the bike lane over there and you don't know they're there. Like, you look, but they're in your blind spot just kind of hanging out there, like, you know, with a picnic basket. Good googly goop. If you want to hang out with a picnic basket and you want to go to Soaring Eagle Casino's outdoor concert series to see Neo and Keisha Cole, you need to stick to Stacks on Friday for your opportunity to win tickets. You gotta listen to me for the directions. I don't give away the tickets, but I'm gonna tell you how you can possibly win the tickets. And then you listen specifically to the directions. It's not that complicated to possibly win some big fun from Stacks 92.1.
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1: Stacks 92.1 with the Hits That Power the Party. Thank you for moving with Metro Malik. Mental health is great for the family. Check out Positive Somebody 5th Annual Family Mental Health Fun Day at Potter Park Zoo on June 20th. That's a lot of info. I'm going to give you more details down the line after Michael Jackson and Daz. This is Daz Effect, but this is Biggie with Hits That Power the Party. With that vibe on Stacks 92.1. Yeah.

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0: Stacks 92.1 with the hits that power the party. Thank you for moving with Metro Malik. Here are the details. It's 5th Annual Family Mental Health Fun Day. It's a free, fun, festival-style day filled with hands-on mental health activities, community resources, and fun for all ages. I will be the DJ. It's from 11 a.m. to 3 p.m. Am I DJing that whole time? I mean, it's only 4 hours, but nonetheless. All right, so it's Saturday, June 20th at Potter Park Zoo. All kinds of great stuff. The first 200 participating guests receive free zoo tickets. That's worth the price of admission by itself because it's free. Parking is free for attendees. It's free, free. Expect plenty of giveaways, engaging stations, and uplifting experiences that make mental health approachable and fun. Come be a part of this amazing community event and celebrate wellness in a way that brings families together. What is not to love? What a great thing. Thank you for Positive Somebody for having me come through for that. You can get those details at positivesomebody.org in their events section. This is your Lansing local connection with the hits that power the party. Coming up down the line, we got a little something from Eve on Stacks 92.1.
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0: That's what I was
1: saying. You wouldn't have never made it here
0: if you wouldn't have heard that. Yeet. Yeet. Yeet. Yeet. Hey, get it right, man. Get it together, because on Thursday, you know what we do, man. No politics Thursday. Mm-hmm. But we still got the latest in gossip and rumors with the hottest celebs.
2: And also, Dr. Jay Barnett is going to be in the building discussing the future of men's healing. And that's really important for Men's Mental Health Month.
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14: Rainfall and storms end as we get into the overnight hours tonight with partly cloudy to mostly cloudy skies taking over. Our low temperatures only getting into the lower 70s and highs for tomorrow do slightly fall, getting into the higher 80s, but we do see storms return as we get into Thursday night. For Storm Tracker 6, I'm meteorologist Daniel Nemus.
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Stax 92.1 with the hits that follow the party. Thank you for moving with Metro Malik, DJ Carpenter, Rod Carpenter of Lansing. Thank you for being here. I appreciate you. Be safe out there in the highways, byways, and throughways. I want to talk to you and not about you. Around the corner, Prince is putting one on you, and Outkast is saying a letter to somebody that's special in their life. And here's Tupac talking about how do we get down on Stax 92.1.

WQTX, St. John's, Lansing. 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Stax 92.1.

The It's That Power, the party stacks 92.1. Thank you for moving with Metro Malik. Happy Wednesday. What's coming down the line? Bruno Mars, Jadina. Oh yeah, big fun. It's always fun here. What is not to love? Hope you got your crown cup ready. Snoop Doggy Dogg is pouring one out for you. It's That Power, the party vibe on Stacks 92.1.

0: Oh, what you gonna do? Stax 92.1, it's up on the party. Thank you for moving with Metro Malik. Happy Wednesday to you. So there's this museum. It's in England. This museum is dedicated to a certain part of the anatomy that I do not possess. And in this museum is a magnet that puts reference to anatomy that I do not possess. It is a magnet with the letters M-I-L-F. So that magnet that is with that on it keeps being stolen. I wonder why. What does that even mean? Coming up down the line, we've got ODB, Hold On To Your Pocketbook, and Luda rolling with you with the Hits That Power The Party on Stax 92.1.
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The hits that power the party on Stacks 92.1. Thank you for moving with Macho Malik. Everything but the water is going to bring the reality down the line, and TLC's got a little something, something for you. My mother used to say, she gave me all these little quips. what did she say? Don't have a red door because people might think of you differently. And I didn't know what she mean until I learned a lot later about the red light district in Amsterdam. Here's your chance to do the dance and introduction of Tupac with It's That Power the Party with Digital Underground on Stacks 92.1.

0: Stacks 92.1 with the hits of all the party. Thank you for moving with Much Malik, and thank you for lending me your ear. So don't read into this more than what it is. This is an observation of sorts that I've been able to gather over the last couple of years. I ain't out there in the scene. And, you know, yeah, if I thought about putting my big toe in it, yes. And then I'm like, I'm not out there in the scene. But what I'm observing is that in the dating realm, it is loopy. And one of the things that confuses me the most is that is that people don't seem to be able to understand that love is giving, and that in order to find love, it's one of those things where you have to be able to put out the energy of being able to put out and give love, because love is a verb. It is a giving action. But so many different things that I see is people talking about what parameters that they have and what attributes that they want in another person and what characteristics that they want in another person. And that leads most of what the conversation starts, as opposed to what a person has to offer. What a person has to give. So if love is giving, why is the conversation starting with what the person wants as opposed to what the person has to offer? Without expectation. Without consideration. Not consideration, without strings attached. You know what I mean? Love is giving. Love is kind. And love is an action, and is love is giving of yourself. So if you're looking for love, why aren't people putting out the energy of what they have to offer and then being able to attract a person that would appreciate what they have to offer? I think there needs to be a paradigm shift, but that's just me. And I'll see you on the flip just after 3 with more hits that power the party. Stacks 92.1. Go with love.
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0: That's what I was.
1: No, you wouldn't have never made it here
0: if you wouldn't have heard that. Yeet. Hey, get it right, man. Get it together, because on Thursday, you know what we do, man. No politics Thursday. Mm-hmm. But we still got the latest in gossip and rumors with the hottest celebs.
2: And also, Dr. J. Barnett is going to be in the building discussing the future of men's healing. And that's really important for Men's Mental Health Month.
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8: Rainfall and storms end as we get into the overnight hours tonight with partly cloudy to mostly cloudy skies taking over. Our low temperatures only getting into the lower 70s, and highs for tomorrow do slightly fall, getting into the higher 80s, but we do see storms return as we get into Thursday night. For Storm Tracker 6, I'm meteorologist Daniel Nemus.
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Stacks 92.1, where it goes down all day, every day with the hits of that power of the party. Thank you for moving with Metro Malik. Happy Wednesday to you. Coming up around the corner, we got Biggie going out west. We got JT rocking you. Dochi's coming through for you. And Baker Boys are coming down the line. Happy Wednesday to you, friend. I leave you with Destiny's Child with the hits of that power of the party. Stacks 92.1.

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0: American Boys, two brothers from the same mother, same dad, so we don't get mad. What's coming up with your Mega Buzz?
1: All right, let's talk about BET. I think this is a good move, possibly. Queen Latifah, LL Cool J, and more joined BET's board.
0: About time!
1: Yeah, right?
0: My gosh! Whoa, what a great idea. Imagine that. Yeah. These guys are professionals. They've been in the business for many, many years, and they have the respect of the community.
1: And for the culture, right?
0: Yes.
2: Back to the music with those Mega Boys. Mega Boys.
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0: That's what I was
1: saying. No, you wouldn't have never made it here if you wouldn't have heard that. Yeet.
0: Hey, get it right, man. Get it together, because on Thursday, you know what we do, man. No politics Thursday. Mm-hmm. But we still got the latest in gossip and rumors with the hottest celebs.
2: And also, Dr. J. Barnett is going to be in the building discussing the future of men's healing. And that's really important for Men's Mental Health Month.
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0: Hey, it's Nick V and Eric V, the Baker Boys. Good news coming down the pipeline, finally, from BET.
1: Well, first of all, I think this is a great idea. You know, I know some, like, football teams do this. They bring back alumni from teams that were successful. I think it's good to reach back. 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
0: Ooh.
1: Bringing together influential figures, Bob Johnson, Troy Vincent, Raymond J. McGuire, George Cheeks. On social media, the network called the group a powerhouse collective of icons, leaders, visionaries to help guide our next chapter.
0: George Cheeks, I like his name, Eric B.
1: Really?
0: You know, I'm just playing. I'm just saying. And he's the chair of TV media at Paramount, in case you guys all don't know. All right. Raymond McGuire, he's the president of Lazard. Troy Vincent, he's the NFL executive vice president.
1: Yep.
0: All right.
1: He's part of the players union over there with the NFL.
0: So. I'm getting chills. I like this. It sounds really good.
1: I think it's a good idea.
0: Yeah.
1: And I think companies should do more of this.
0: Mm-hmm.
1: Like including other companies, you know, whether it's a movie houses or other entertainment or even our industry as well, radio.
0: Yeah. I like that. There's your Baker Buzz. Stacks 92.1. 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

0: 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Question for my brother Eric V. Do you know what Fukushima is?
1: Fukushima?
0: Do you know that name?
1: Sounds like a mountain in Japan.
0: I think there was an accident not too many years ago in this area, but there's a bear that has been attacking people in Fukushima. He escaped a building by unlatching the window. Somebody help me out with this.
1: What?
0: Yes.
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10: Rainfall and storms end as we get into the overnight hours tonight, with partly cloudy to mostly cloudy skies taking over. Our low temperatures only getting into the lower 70s, and highs for tomorrow do slightly fall, getting into the higher 80s, but we do see storms return as we get into Thursday night. For Storm Tracker 6, I'm meteorologist Daniel Nemus.
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11: Yeah. You know what? I like the playoffs. No diggity, no doubt. Play on, play it. Play on, play it. 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

0: get like right. No diggity, no doubt. Yeah. Black Street Productions. We out, ride. We out, we
1: out. 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
2: We are the Baker Boys on a wonderful Wednesday. Let's talk about this bear that has hands, evidently, that can actually open a window.
3: Well, I thought that Fukushima, there was a disaster years ago.
2: Oh, it was a meltdown.
3: It was a meltdown.
2: Okay.
3: And now the bears are coming back very, very smart. I think they might have.
2: Well, at least they're not like Godzilla. You know what I mean?
3: So there's a bear that attacked four people at the Fukushima factory and the surrounding neighborhood earlier this week. He escaped, apparently.
2: Oh, jeez.
3: By unlatching a window on its own.
2: What the hell?
3: They say that we believe it to be very intelligent. Fukushima Mayor Yuki Baba said at a press conference, they're holding press conferences for
2: this
3: bear.
2: That's serious.
3: So be careful. There's a bear out there. He got hands. He might put them on you.
2: He got them hands.
3: He's throwing hands at Fukushima. How did he get so smart, though?
4: Let it play, man.
1: The hits that power the party. Stax 92.1.